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1: 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The 7th.
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0: 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You just can't rogo.
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0: Hey, Yamasa.
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1: I have said to you.
0: Owa ile baba.
1: The hand of my father's house.
0: Don't fall, say.
1: Pulling you back.
0: Ogbinada.
1: Charge fire.
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1: Have your mother's home.
0: Don't fall, say.
1: Pulling you backwards.
0: Ogbinada.
1: Charge fire.
0: Oniti ajo maje mwagara.
1: Today is the covenant of power.
0: Eni kani toba gbon woli le.
1: Anyone that hear voice of prophet today.
0: Ni igbesi aye.
1: In this life.
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0: Tori maje mu kan ro mo eni.
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0: To ni se pelu ojutu
1: aye. It has to do with solution.
0: Maje mu ye.
1: That covenant.
0: A mo gba yan kuro lowo aseda.
1: Can deliver you from wasted efforts.
0: Maje mu to nbo ojo ajerin.
1: Covenant that works with Monday.
0: Ojo Monday.
1: On a Monday like
0: this. Oje maje mu ona sisi.
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0: majemu eni a ma yo
1: covenant of take and deliver them
0: mo le gbadura sin kan meta lara
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0: ori e
1: your head
0: owo re
1: your hands
0: ati ese
1: your feet
0: tori pe lati oni lo
1: come from today
0: gbogbo ibi to ba wo
1: anywhere you enter
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1: hey my head still get goodness
0: gbogbo ibi to ba wo
1: anywhere you enter
0: owo re gbare
1: your hands still goodness
0: mo ba ese re so
1: I speak to your feet
0: ori wo bi re
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0: mi o mani ya ninu
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0: aya nama nzubia
2: iye o ti
0: you believe by saying ni week
2: this week
0: on akoko ti mo fi ntele
2: lo now what did I send you about it
0: mo fe ki ile ran o lowo
2: I want the earth to help you
0: gbogbo bi to ba gbe oja re
2: anywhere you put your business
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2: any land where you stay
0: anywhere to ba lo
2: anywhere you go
0: ni week
2: this week
0: ile yo ran o lowo
2: let the earth help you
0: ashe kejire
2: mo
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2: I want God to use the wind for you
0: gbogbo oruko re lo si oka won ala
2: ni take your name to the heart of benefactors
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2: let the wind blow your name
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2: ko to se lo and your friend that we have
0: ni gusu ariwa ile
2: o
0: so pe afefe ni week
2: yo this week
0: wa ran mi lowo
2: come and help me
0: afefe ni week
2: the wind this week
0: dari ore si
2: that blessing to me
0: oba to ndari afefe oba to ndari afefe e dari alaanu sibiti mu wa o
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2: lo tun get to judge yourself
0: famara ni wa ju famara
2: le let yourself from
0: ma fa sodo
2: joy
0: emi ni keran lowo
2: mi come help me this week
0: eyin ten when te be
2: for won lo someone to support
0: eyin te be ju e
2: you are looking for
0: those ten when te be ju won
2: you are looking for those
0: eyin ten when te be mu
2: you looking for those ten
0: eyin ten when te be
2: you looking for those that
0: ero mu kan mi eyin eyan
2: la
0: eyin lo le pataki ero mu
2: kan
0: mo wa available
2: I am very much available
0: this week mo gbadua
2: I pray
0: afefe ore fe lu
2: wa aya
0: na ma suta o katare
2: number 3
0: mo fe koju ere ati anu
2: I want favor and mercy
0: won wa sin o
2: to serve you
0: ben
2: thank you father
0: ben
2: thank you father
0: pelu ore ofe
2: by the grace of
0: God mo ya meta ni
2: won all three siblings
0: oju rere
2: favor
0: anu
2: mercy
0: ore ofe
2: grace
0: omo ya meta ni
2: they are all siblings
0: eni tan ba kolu
2: anyone they come to
0: abi tan ba joko
2: ti all that they see
0: o ti o bere
2: even what that person dey
0: happen
2: they will be receiving is that oh e mi mi mo
0: aya
2: thank you Jesus
0: ni week
2: this week
0: ki oju ere atanu wa ba
2: eh na se go
0: ba ti go ti pe ere ati
2: anu there is a goodness and
0: no matter me le
2: follow me
0: oju aye
2: ni gbogbo
0: e mi na ran jade
2: I to send them but
0: ni week
2: this week
0: oga tell
2: your head here
0: atoju rere
2: god favor
0: ati anu
2: mercy
0: ati ori of
2: and grace
0: yo duro ti o
2: man they will stand by you
0: tomo tomo yo duro ti
2: o
0: anu ose yi
2: mercy for this week
0: ko fun fun e
2: man speak for you
0: ile ko oju rere si ni waju o si lo
2: come to your life
0: si lo si in the name of
2: Jesus
0: elekerin
2: number 4
0: mo fe ko wo jise
2: fun I want money to work for you
0: bibeli ni owo ni iye
2: how the money has me
0: owo si ni dawo gbogbo
2: and money is the answer to all
0: bayi loluwa wi
2: that says the lord
0: gbogbo eyin to je pe be ba na kan ta ekin
2: I don't think that you don't get another thing you feel
0: like you have to ba na kan to
2: ki you know have you feel it up yourself that
0: don't
2: come this week
0: o ni ani to
2: we have enough
0: o ni ani
2: sir
0: wa o mi kan ba bi so wo sira owo e
2: rabbit rabbit
0: o ma so tele
2: I begin to see after me
0: ojo lo nigba iri onigba
2: the rain has time but the dew doesn't
0: ojojumo to mi ba tin kan omi
2: any day my hand touches water
0: ki owo mo tan lowo mi
2: let money never be for me
0: asiri loro
2: is a secret
0: to mi ba wa lowo e
2: if you have water with you
0: ra owo
2: rabbit rabbit rabbit you begin to talk
0: ani gbogbo eda to mo mi
2: anyone that drinks water
0: gbogbo eda to lo mi
2: anyone that uses water
0: e fowo ran mi lowo
2: support me with money
0: eh o mi ki gbe lokun
2: water does it drive from the sea
0: owo ni gbe lowo
2: money will not drive from here again
0: lati oni lo
2: from today
0: ki ma tin owo
2: de lo from money to money
0: wa pase
2: na decree
0: owo mi
2: my hands
0: lo kawo la
2: na can't you jamal
0: pase fun
2: decree decree
0: owo lo kawo la
2: my hands
0: owo lo kawo la owo lo kawo la
2: na can't you jamal
0: ba owo la owo ba owo la
2: this we
0: lo send check la
2: my hands
0: lo gba contract la
2: receive you
0: owo yi
2: receive you jamal
0: ba lo yo owo mi ba lo owo mi ba lo owo mi ba lo owo mi ba lo
2: my hands
0: in Jesus mo ba owo yen so
2: I come with those hands
0: ko ni gbe fowo
2: mo no be jack money
0: o ni eyin ki o ri ojo
2: you tell you will not see rain
0: o ni ri
2: neither will you see
0: iri
2: bad is that
0: sugar
2: but
0: e o mo mi
2: you will drink water
0: le mo sana
2: e bi bi bo
0: ni bi te gbe ti se lagun ase
2: ase gbogbo nobody dey there
0: ti won ti se lagun
2: that nobody
0: kan se lala
2: give that bit
0: fun ra ti owo ati oro ati buku
2: money what a blessing by the
0: god wa rin ba o
2: hey we come to you
0: ibi ti oyin ba wa le ra ma
2: wa anywhere the honey is here together
0: gbogbo en ta jo nse ma je mo yin lo
2: all of you that covenant of honey
0: to ba ni lo la oyin
2: you have grand big grand big
0: da honey ba ni ko wa ko to dola
2: if you don't get him for tomorrow
0: police samuel adebayo
2: jo
0: tan pe ni ba
2: the authority.
0: When God sent me,
2: God now baron me say,
0: he will perfect.
2: God God go share
0: that. He ran me near a joti
2: on the bamilo. He never sent me a joint that will not be
0: on the bamilo. Oto came at
2: yellow. Everything that we should use together.
0: Oh God, down.
2: Surely must answer.
0: For you see, ah,
2: put all your hand in your
0: pasha.
2: Not decree.
0: Madali. Egede beruasa. Enabaliasa dabia. Ibi oyebati wale
2: rama. Everywhere holding his hands together.
0: Ibi mba joko silose.
2: Everywhere I sit this week.
0: Ibi mba lolose.
2: Anywhere I go this week.
0: And your Lord and Lala.
2: Ejade. Come and tell me.
0: And for one of me.
2: So what do we money?
0: Me o bodo pada lofo.
2: I must not go back up
0: there. Beni asheni.
2: Just
0: a na na na na.
2: In the name of Jesus.
0: I want me o nimo folose.
2: I will not grant it this week.
0: Me o nimo folose.
2: I will not grant it this week.
0: Let me share me me o nimo folose.
2: I will not grant it.
0: Me o ni reduce.
2: I will not be reduced.
0: Mama increase.
2: Let that be increased.
0: Oh my God.
2: I will increase in this.
0: Ayaya na na na na na. Arabia gada. Me o ni ku mama. I will multiply. I will multiply. I will multiply. I will multiply. I will multiply. My prophecy, my faith, my
2: God,
0: my God, my God, my God, my God, my God, my God, my God, my God, my God, my God, my God, my God, my God, my God, my God, mi o bodo toshi mi o bodo toshi kin la yo e ye to wi
2: all that you have said
0: ami meta
2: with the three large men
0: kori
2: so it shall be hey hey hey
0: fi ororo si owo
2: put a little oil on your head
0: ramo owo yen
2: rub it
0: ororo si owo
2: rub your hands with
0: ramo ori e
2: rub it on your head
0: so fi oluwa ni olusu agutan
2: the Lord is my shepherd
0: emi o ni si
2: ala I shall not lack
0: wa wa fo si sale
2: now you go down
0: wa ri loju awon ota mi
2: my enemies.
0: Oh,
2: my head
0: be
2: going.
0: My
2: God, run it
0: over.
2: Say, I use it today. Blessings from heaven.
0: Oro.
2: Wealth,
0: Allah,
2: honor,
0: objective,
2: and my passion,
0: ori mi,
2: my head,
0: odori
2: become the head of God. In the name of Jesus, in the name of Jesus,
0: and your lola, your loro,
2: you want the world,
0: and one of me, Lord,
2: come and help me this week.
0: Me o ba anwo yin laso se
2: mo. I know my company is not
0: telling me. It's a less sumi.
2: I'm going to be down level.
0: But jade,
2: I'm coming out.
0: Laarin anwo yin
2: laso. But I'm not going to tell the people.
0: Sheda mi o.
2: My destiny.
0: Lo ba won to lo.
2: Go and keep it on my
0: shoulder. Bene.
2: So shall it be.
0: Awuran. Olorun fi awuran. 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
2: Hey, you put the meat of important people.
0: Week
2: this week.
0: Ninu gbogbo week to ti lo
2: laye. How many weeks have you been like?
0: Ele lo ma da.
2: You to be your best
0: son. Oh my God.
2: Hey, thank you, Father.
0: On to fe fowo se to gbele yi.
2: What you want to do with money that is still pending?
0: Mori to fe fowo se joko.
2: I see just pending.
0: Tori iranlowo ti pin.
2: Because help has finished.
0: Ni week yi.
2: But this week.
0: Enikan.
2: Just one person.
0: Eyan kan.
2: Just one person.
0: To je gbegberun
2: eyin. That's more than 1,000.
0: Yo dide.
2: Yes, man. You are right.
0: Yo begberun.
2: You have to get that body.
0: Yo begberun.
2: You have to get your body.
0: On to ma se yen.
2: That's it, your computer that.
0: Lo se waju awon eyan gidi.
2: You must go down on that.
0: Joseph putin tu ala
2: ti pe. You think I've
0: been interpreting dream
2: for they having dreams in his
0: own. Allah love fishy soro.
2: He got dreams that push him
0: into. But Lord, you told Suni what you follow.
2: And they say, people follow.
0: Ogba oka oba.
2: He received his king's seal.
0: Ogba di oba.
2: He received the king's crown.
0: Ogba rukeri oba.
2: He received the king's crown.
0: Ojo kolori asa oba.
2: And he sat on the heart of the king.
0: Ogboli oba.
2: He entered the king's palace.
0: Ode jade ma.
2: And never came out again.
0: Aya masa.
2: Oh, thank you, Jesus.
0: Onto mase.
2: That is your good
0: act. Ebun re.
2: Your gift.
0: Ise re.
2: Your work.
0: Ay, okpolo to ni.
2: That brain you have.
0: Eh, ogbon to ni.
2: That your potential.
0: Ni week
2: ye. This week.
0: Ko ta o sinu owo.
2: Hey, now you push it to money.
0: My leader, sir.
2: In the name of Jesus.
0: Don't say nyaba manse o ba ti mowo wa.
2: If what you are good at or don't bring you money.
0: Yeah, say that
2: ni. In the western effort.
0: Bene. Yaga ba lezi ya.
2: In the western effort.
0: On to manse gudo boy.
2: What you are good at must be able to feed you.
0: Go to seku.
2: And even have left of
0: one. Ase ni mo lo le.
2: I did not start it today.
0: One more go.
2: Hey, amen.
0: One more
2: go. Hey, amen.
0: One more
2: go. Hey, amen.
0: One more
2: go.
0: One more
2: go.
0: One more
2: go. Hey, amen.
0: Inka buruku ni.
2: It's very bad, sir.
0: Come on, pate. What for your life for your ninka?
2: When they applaud you, when they applaud you, I will
0: come. Session without compensation. It will end up in frustration. Oh my God. And when
2: you
0: go on it.
2: He
0: said, oh la.
2: You will be great. You will be great.
0: Moloma.
2: You will be great.
0: Moloma.
2: You will be great.
0: Moloma.
2: You will be great.
0: In the name of
2: Jesus.
0: mo ni adura meje.
2: I have some prayer points.
0: Meje n gbota won to lo so anu fun.
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0: 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Professor Samuel Adebayo Ojoma, by authority, but the professor. Call your testimony, sure, Papa.
1: Isere anere.
2: Yes,
1: now we can profit
2: new week.
1: This week I say,
2: I need that wallet. I your
1: Amen.
2: On the 17th, 18th, just 2 days.
1: I am Mazar. Just 2 days.
2: On Jokan.
1: Adam
2: Musonu.
1: Adam lost it.
2: On Jokan.
1: On the day.
2: He just
1: released. Jesus got it back.
2: Just 2 days.
1: On Jamaica.
2: A day of redemption. And a day of glorification. When by your Any man that is diligent in his work,
1: he
2: will not sit with
1: mere man. He will sit with great men.
2: Grow in wisdom. Grow in knowledge.
1: Add to your knowledge. Man of God. Anyone you see,
2: see a war, a key, Bellati Funya,
1: that are not finding how to give
2: one walk, Bellati Barry,
1: that had not had to get back.
2: Matomare to lower,
1: don't that's why,
2: especially Monday by
1: Monday,
2: only the 4 hours of Monday by
1: 4 hours. I do prepare
2: the Sinto Lebami. So,
1: not you can last discuss
2: me. I'm done Monday by
1: every Monday like this.
2: I must pray for
1: my
2: person, my
1: personally,
2: only Monday
1: because it's Monday.
2: For work by do
1: I want to pray with money, with some
2: of the Marseillans.
1: I'm going to do that
2: when you're my toy.
1: You will keep that money.
2: Only do the weekend go to
1: now. Went the weekend for you spend.
2: Oh my, for what balara?
1: You will be touching it every morning.
2: With you,
1: with that song.
2: I sir,
1: a
2: series of things by
1: it is a secret you need.
2: But you quite a series of it.
1: I put a lot of secrets on this
2: program.
1: I'm sending you part.
2: Oh my la,
1: you will bless you.
2: Oh my la,
1: you will bless.
2: Let me tell my father.
1: Remember we are meeting.
2: You sold your money UK.
1: You have a charge in UK.
2: Oh my,
1: I have a younger one.
2: Manchester.
1: in Manchester.
2: Latin Marseille Soul.
1: We are going to have victory
2: on the 11th.
1: On the 11th
2: of this month.
1: You know, it's been on your.
2: About in Paris near Abuja.
1: What did finish from Abuja?
2: Near around the 10th.
1: On the morning of the 10th.
2: I'm already
1: on my way to UK.
2: On the 11th.
1: On the 11th.
2: Just a night.
1: Oh, look, okay, ladies.
2: Head to Osama.
1: Simply, sir.
2: Bogbontoba man.
1: Whatever you cost.
2: Repelle ni Monday.
1: Mommy, try that this Monday.
2: Osanre maje
1: musori. You keep that covenant up into the program.
2: Very well.
1: And make sure.
2: Osheki no tia gandu.
1: Do it joyfully.
2: But most say no me then.
1: Yes, I did something good for God.
2: Oh, Lord, see Psalm 115.
1: Then you go to Psalm 115.
2: Oh, no, Lord, you book me at
1: the room. Say the Lord shall bless me and my children.
2: Titi lie, lie.
1: Forever.
2: Go back, pada.
1: Then you come back.
2: Psalm 23.
1: Psalm 23.
2: Go back to Psalm 1, pari.
1: I end it with Psalm 1.
2: Pari.
1: And that's all.
2: Oseti do.
1: The week is
2: super. Ay, ay, ay, ay, ay.
1: Thank you, Jesus.
2: Wajen. In the name of
1: Jesus.
2: Pastor.
1: Sir.
2: Bogbo yon lo fè san re lè.
1: We don't want to give our offering today.
2: Ko sen ti o nisho.
1: Everybody with it.
2: Tori pe ore ati lan.
1: Because it's the offering of breakthrough.
2: In your year.
1: That's what.
2: Fisile.
1: Keep it on
2: the way. Keep it on the way. Let me give account number.
1: Before I give the account, after the account details. 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God bless
2: you. Oluwa se nbe ti emi
1: e wa. I love it and speak to you.
2: El serere.
1: Be prosper.
2: Be your yen le owo.
1: Put that sort on your hands.
2: Be owo yen le.
1: And the money also.
2: So tell me
1: leyin. See after me.
2: Ni week.
1: This week.
2: Owo.
1: Money.
2: Ba mi se.
1: Company with me.
2: Gbogbo eda.
1: Every
2: treasure. To je yo to mo mi.
1: That it sort that big water.
2: Ki wo ran mi lowo.
1: They must help me.
2: Ma fi atowo yen ra owo.
1: Use that money and sort to rub your head.
2: O ri pe ti mo ko sowo ile ni ti po.
1: Use that water put on your head
2: as much. Ma bere to fe pelu e.
1: Keep asking what you want.
2: Ma bere.
1: Be asking.
2: Ma bere.
1: Be asking.
2: Kori be.
1: Hey,
2: I'm going to get the loss.
1: Hey,
2: in the name of
1: Jesus.
2: Into come as a fear is so me ko ko ko.
1: If that you do go and put that sort
2: of
1: what I beg you to
2: talk about one need be to tin we.
1: When you are praying,
2: wa ma sure for
1: it. What
2: say say Mary?
1: Say
2: be let me all out to
1: la. Do that one I do
2: after.
1: That
2: come as ele.
1: As what people
2: see ri owo.
1: Amen.
2: To run all. In the name of Jesus. Go send son re Monday.
1: Give that covenant
2: to God. Run shi. Atun pada bo.
1: We are coming back again.
2: Lori eto lola.
1: On this tomorrow.
2: O ti ore yin se ni.
1: That's what you're
2: helping. Ethereum, I'm going to
1: go.
2: Gbogbo en to bari.
1: Anyone you see?
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0: morning, dear listener. You are welcome once again to Ashivas University's prayer time. My name is Reverend Canon Bayode Oladimeji. Presenting with me is my brother in Christ, Dr. Taiwo Adenego.
1: Good morning, listener. Today's inspirational talk is titled, Beware of Wealth Syndrome. The Bible says the life of a man does not consist on the abundance of things he has. One of the greatest tragedies of our fallen generation is the common deception that possession of wealth and riches is the definition of success. True success is a function of number of lives touched by your wealth and not the credit balance in your account. It is better to celebrate a man of influence than a man of affluence, dare to put smiles on the faces of people around you than making yourself a customer to all banks in town.
0: Today we are praying for the shareholders of Ashivas University. The Bible says in the book of Nehemiah chapter 2 verses 17 and 18, Then I said to them, You see the trouble we are in. Jerusalem lies in ruins, and its gates have been burned with fire. Come, let us rebuild the wall of Jerusalem, and we will no longer be in disgrace. They replied, Let us start rebuilding. So they began this good work. Let us pray. Our Lord and our God, we thank you for the shareholders of Ashivas University Award. Those who heeded the call of your son, Honorable Dr. Bode Ayonide, to come together and establish a university in Awa. Thank you for their deep concern and passion for the education of young Nigerians. Thank you for the steps of faith they took by committing their hard-earned funds, ranging from thousands to millions of naira. For these, your sons and daughters that trusted, believed, and heeded the call, Father, we pray that you continue to bless them and replenish whatever they have contributed in shares into the university in hundredfold. Let the university blossom in their lifetime, and we pray they reap the fruit of their labor. May they never regret investing in Ashivas University. May the unity of the nation be strengthened through the establishment of the university. We seek your blessings upon their businesses and all their endeavors. We pray that the good Lord will enlarge their coast. May their eyes see no evil. All this we ask in the name of your Son, Jesus Christ, our Lord.
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7: Good morning. I am Olabisi Olani Oluwasegun with Adaba News at dawn in the news. SERAP calls for probe over 78.8 billion naira allegedly mismanaged by Ministry of Humanitarian Affairs. NANS raises alarm over suspected counterfeit drugs and adulterated food. And on a foreign scene, Zelensky holds talks with Trump envoys as efforts to end Russia-Ukraine war continue. The news in detail. The Socioeconomic Rights and Accountability Project, SERAP, has urged President Bola Tinubu to direct the Ministry of Humanitarian Affairs and Poverty Reduction to account for over 78.8 billion naira in public funds reportedly diverted. SERAP says the allegations are documented in the 2024 annual report published by the Auditor General of the Federation on August 17th, 2026. SERAP is also urging the president to direct the relevant authorities to publish the full records and audit trail of the 33.751 billion naira cash transfers made in 2023. The organization wants the records to include the names of beneficiaries, payments, verification details, authorizations, and reconciliation documents. The organization says full disclosure is necessary to ensure transparency and accountability in the management of public funds. The Joy Bureau Christian Center has dedicated its 2026 annual convention to addressing the challenges facing widows and orphans in society. The convention, held in Akure, brought together more than 100,000 widows and orphans from across Nigeria. The yearly convention provided a platform to address challenges confronting widows and orphans while offering support, encouragement, and practical solutions. The founder of the center, Pastor Ola Amuda, said the theme was chosen to encourage widows to remain hopeful and resilient despite the challenges they face.
9: Has opened our eyes to the travails and problems that are usually encountered by widows and the fatherless in our society. At present, this organization has over 1,600 registered widows. Many of these poor widows and the fatherless live with no hope of daily provisions, not to mention having moderate accommodation. To report that within the last 1 year, our organization, in collaboration with Sunshine Bank Initiative Akure, empowered over 50 widows. We were also involved in education assistance or payment of school fees for over 30 students, both at secondary and university level. I want to specifically appreciate Sunshine Food Bank Initiative for its organization's usually good and outstanding support to our annual conference.
7: Pastor Amuda commended the Ondo State government for its initiatives in supporting widows and providing palliatives to members of the organization. A representative of the Sunshine Food Bank Initiative, Adeniyi Kendi, saluted the foundation for consistently reaching out to vulnerable people and urged government to pay greater attention to the needs of widows.
10: I just started partnering with them some 2 years ago, and it's been wonderful, and thank God for how God has been helping the initiative. This program has really affected the widows in our community. You know, these widows, they don't have husbands, some of them have children, nobody to take care of them. If our government can create a platform through which they can take care of these widows, it will go a long way to affect our community.
7: Some participants who spoke in Yoruba expressed appreciation to the founder for the support they had received.
11: Ati 2005 ni mo tin wa tori igba ti mo debi ti mo ri ajo ti o sonu ninu aye mi ti won da pada
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14: lo so so to ta ba ti wa so fun wa lowo o de se toju wa daada wa si program wa toju wa a pe elomi dara wa o le to bi 30 tabi 25 o le fun wa lowo kan lo fi so o try fun wa.
7: At the end of the conference, more than 100 widows received food items and transport support, while those with critical needs were given additional assistance. The governor of Ekiti State, Mr. Abiodun Ibanji, will on Monday, today, September 7th, resume official duties following the completion of his two-week annual leave. A statement by the special advisor to the governor on media, Yinka Oyibode, says that the leave is part of the governor's statutory annual leave entitlement. Despite being on leave, Governor Ibanji continues to attend to crucial matters relating to governance and administration of the state. The governor is expected to resume with renewed vigor as preparations gather momentum for the commencement of his second term administration. The resumption is also expected to see the governor intensify activities aimed at consolidating ongoing programs and policies of his administration. 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After the break, NANS raises alarm over suspected counterfeit drugs and adulterated food. Plus, Zelensky holds talks with U.S. envoys as efforts to end Russia-Ukraine war continue. Please stay with us. We'll be right back.
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0: 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And now to the rest of the bulletin. The Senate of the National Association of Nigerian Students, NANS, has raised concerns over the circulation of suspected counterfeit drugs, adulterated food, and other potentially unsafe consumable products across the country. The students are particularly worried about the sale of such products and markets by roadside vendors and through online platforms. In a statement, the NANS Senate President Moses Onye called for stronger regulatory measures to protect consumers. Onye said the development raises questions about the effectiveness of existing measures for regulating drugs, food, and other consumable products in Nigeria. He cited recent reports involving suspected counterfeit toothpaste, dyed palm oil, artificially enhanced fruits, counterfeit soy sauce and olive oil, as well as suspected fake yogurt products. The Minister of Education, Dr. Tunji Alausa, has warned contractors and consultants handling the National Library of Nigeria project against further delays and substandard work. Alausa said those who fail to meet agreed delivery targets will face sanctions. The minister gave the warning in Abuja during a meeting with contractors, consultants and officials of the National Library of Nigeria. He said the federal government was prepared to provide the necessary funding for the project, but would demand accountability and value for money. Alausa said the government would establish realistic timelines for the completion of the projects and hold contractors and consultants accountable for meeting their contractual commitments. In other foreign scene, Ukrainian President Volodymyr Zelensky is holding talks with United States President Donald Trump's top envoys, Steve Witkoff and Jared Kushner, during their first visit to Ukraine since Russia's full-scale invasion. Zelensky welcomed the two envoys at St. Sophia Cathedral in Kyiv, near the headquarters of Ukraine's security services, which was hit by a Russian drone on Friday. Ahead of the meeting, President Zelensky said Ukraine was ready for discussions aimed at bringing an end to the war closer. He stressed that any peace agreement would require security guarantees for Ukraine, as well as what he described as a dignified post-war peace. Zelensky said the envoys were unable to land their aircraft in Ukraine despite preparations for their arrival. And in sports, reigning Premier League champions Arsenal have come from behind to beat big-spending Chelsea in a thrilling London derby at the Emirates Stadium. Chelsea stunned the home crowd by taking the lead in the second minute through summer signing Morgan Rodgers, who volleyed home after Arsenal failed to clear a Reece James free kick. The goal was the first Arsenal had conceded this season. Despite Chelsea's early advantage, Arsenal responded with sustained pressure, with goalkeeper Emiliano Martinez denying Bukayo Saka, while Gerald Hato and Wesley Fofana made crucial blocks to keep the visitors ahead. Arsenal eventually levelled in the 25th minute through former Chelsea forward Kai Havertz, who beats Martinez at his near post with a well-placed finish. The result sees Arsenal maintaining their strong start to the campaign, while Chelsea's defensive struggles continue after failing to keep a clean sheet in their previous 18 Premier League matches. And now to end Adaba News at Dawn, a recap of our top stories. The Socioeconomic Rights and Accountability Project, SARAP, has urged President Bola Tinubu to direct the Ministry of Humanitarian Affairs and Poverty Reduction to account for over 78.8 billion naira in public funds reportedly diverted. The Senate of the National Association of Nigerian Students, NANS, has raised concerns over the circulation of suspected counterfeit drugs, adulterated food, and other potentially unsafe consumable products across the country. And we also told you that Ukrainian President Volodymyr Zelensky is holding talks with United States President Donald Trump's top envoys, Steve Witkoff and Jared Kushner, during their first visit to Ukraine since Russia's full-scale invasion. And that's all about news at dawn. It was edited by Olayin Kaujo. I am Olabisi Olaniyi Oluwasegun. Thank you for listening. Good morning.
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7: Oh, yes, so Fumi. Kilo mo wa.
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0: rare wo
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0: secondary
1: technical college
0: ati medical student
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0: atose
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1: odo yo ga ye yi
0: ino made college
1: ino hall won be
0: ago mesan wo
1: ki ma cheto wo ta
0: adi fo fere
1: o da kuro loye mekun
0: e di ape
1: scholarship na won won ma
0: secondary school
1: Akure North
0: Akure South
1: 17th of September
0: 2026
1: if you wasaye guest grammar school
0: all
1: Akure loye mekun
0: ago mesan wo
1: lagba eledumare
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0: In training your child.
1: In both moral and academic.
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0: School bus is available.
1: We have standard computer laboratory.
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0: Nikrae.
1: Nurseries.
0: Primary 1 to 4 classes.
1: GSS 1 and 2.
0: At GSS 1
1: The Light Royal School
0: is approved
1: by the government.
0: Come and enroll your child
1: for better and effective
0: The Light Royal School 1
1: Number 1
0: The Light Avenue
1: Ogokota
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0: Fua Kurele Alaye
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0: A very beautiful morning to you again. Thank you for joining us this morning on Issues in the Polity. This is where we discuss issues bothering on economy, politics, current affairs, and everything that interests you and I as Nigerians. And of course, before we get to that part, so we'll also go through our national dailies to take major headlines this morning. I'll be reading from The Punch and The Vanguard newspapers. I'm Olabisi Olaniyoluwasegun. This morning from The Punch. Adeleke begins vacation, orders probe into chieftaincy disputes. Osun poll, no petition filed as 21-day tribunal window closes. Again, Atiku faults Tinubu's reforms over rising cost of living. And this one also says Okwebolo vows 5-minute response to Edo security threats. An update on 2027 election. Makinde cannot challenge Tinubu, or UAPC declares. Court stops demolition construction on disputed Lagos property. Oyebanje resumes duties, starts second term preparations. These are some of the headlines from The Punch newspaper this morning.
1: One from The Punch newspaper. Again, Atiku faults Tinubu's reforms over rising cost of living. Former vice president and presidential candidate of the African Democratic Congress, Atiku Abubakar, has accused President Bola Tinubu of making life unaffordable for Nigerians through economic policies that have eroded purchasing power, increased the cost of fuel, food and transportation, and weakened businesses. Atiku, in a statement issued by his senior special assistant on public communication, Frank Shaibu, on Sunday, said the president could no longer hide behind economic figures when Nigerians were experiencing the painful consequences of his policies. He accused the Tinubu administration of removing the fuel subsidy while presiding over rising fuel, transport and food prices. A lot of quotes in that statement. Atiku said Nigerians are facing higher fuel, food and transport costs, weaker businesses and shrinking economies leading to hardship. He declared that Nigerians have served an economy where increased local production will lower costs and leave families with more money to live. It's a long read. If you're interested in that story, get down to the front page of The Punch.
0: And still reading from The Punch, 26 states lean on FARC as wage bills outstrip IGR. At least 26 state governments could not generate enough internal revenue to cover their personnel costs in 2025 as they continue to depend on allocations from the Federation account, despite a significant improvement in their finances. An analysis by The Punch showed that only 8 of the 34 states covered by a new budget report generated internally generated revenue higher than their personnel expenditure during the year. The 8 states were Lagos, Enugu, Ogun, Delta, Kaduna, Kwara, Abia, and Anambra. The remaining 26 states generated about 1.16 trillion naira internally, but spent approximately 1.91 trillion naira on personnel, leaving a gap of about 747 billion naira between their combined IGR and wage-related expenditure. You find details of this report if you check The Punch this morning.
1: Osun poll, no petition filed as 21-day tribunal window closes. The Osun governorship election petition tribunal has received no petition challenging the outcome of the August 15 governorship poll during the 21-day window stipulated by the Constitution. The 21-day window for filing petitions to challenge the outcome of the poll ended on Saturday, and none of the 14 parties who got defeated in the poll challenged the results. This meant gathered the incumbent Osun State Governor Ademola Adeleke, who contested the poll on the platform of Accord, was declared elected by State Returning Officer of the Independent National Electoral Commission, Professor Joshua Ogunwale, in August 15 governorship poll. Adeleke won the governorship poll with a total of 511,067 votes to defeat the East Closed challenger, Bola Oyebamiji of the APC, who pulled 444,815 votes. 15 political parties fielded candidates. in the election. Check the Punch newspaper for details.
0: And this one from the Punch still, the Lagos State High Court sitting in Igbo-Shere has restrained further demolition, excavation and construction on a disputed property at 168 Broad Street, Lagos Island. Justice Yetunde Adesanya issued the preemptive order following an application by Dr. Abimbola Adebowale, who alleged that the property was partly demolished before Taiwo Yusuf allegedly took possession and began preparations to develop the premises. Well, this is a land dispute report. The Punch newspaper has details in case you are interested. We'll go on a very short break. We'll be back with more stories.
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0: It's still issues in the polity from Adaba 88.9 FM. This is another headline from the Punch newspaper. Bauchi senator denies bandit link, insists viral videos fake. The senator representing Bauchi South Senatorial District, Sheu Buba, has denied fresh allegations linking him to banditry, describing viral videos and claims circulating on social media as part of a sustained campaign of disinformation and character assassination. Buba, a former chairman of the Senate Committee on National Security and Intelligence, has faced allegations since 2024 of having links with suspected bandits, accusations he has consistently denied. The latest controversy followed the circulation of videos by a content creator known as the English Alhaji, who alleged that suspected bandit kingpins had visited the senator's residence. The allegations were further amplified after a resident identified as Hassan accused Buba during an interview with a social media influencer of being among politicians allegedly aiding bandits in the area. You'll find details of that in the Punch newspaper. And this one also coming from the Punch.

0: federal government facilitates ex-Sierra Leone President Koroma's return after a two-year Nigeria stay. Nigeria has facilitated the return of former Sierra Leone President Ernest Bai Koroma to Freetown after more than 2 years of temporary relocation to Nigeria. The Minister of Foreign Affairs, Bianca Odumegwu-Ojukwu, disclosed this in a statement signed by her Special Assistant on Communication and New Media, Magnus Eze, on Sunday, adding that she had accompanied Koroma to Sierra Leone on the instruction of President Bola Tinubu. She said Koroma's return marked the conclusion of a regional diplomatic and confidence-building process involving the economic community of West African states, the Nigerian government, and other stakeholders. Details you'd find in the Punch. Oyebanji resumes duties, starts second-term preparations. The governor of Ekiti State, Mr. Biodun Oyebanji, will resume official duties on Monday, that's today, following the conclusion of his two-week annual leave. The special advisor to the governor on media, Olayinka Oyebode, disclosed this in a statement in Ado-Ekiti on Sunday. Oyebode stated that the two-week leave was part of the governor's statutory annual leave entitlement. He stated, quote, "While on leave, Governor Oyebanji, however, attended to crucial matters relating to governance and administration of the state." The governor is resuming with renewed vigor as preparations for the commencement of his second term administration gather momentum, end quote. That's according to Oyebode. You'll find details of that story in the Punch newspaper this morning.
1: Achievers University calling. It's admission season again. Achievers University Owo Ondo State invites qualified candidates for admission to its undergraduate programs in the College of Medicine and faculties of Basic Medical Sciences, Pharmaceutical Sciences, Nursing Science, Medical Laboratory Science, Engineering, Natural and Applied Sciences, Social and Management Sciences, Law, and Education. Get details of available programs, scholarship opportunities, entry requirements, and fees from the university's website, www.achievers.edu.ng. Application form can be obtained at the registry of the university or processed via the website. Screening holds on Saturday, the 4th of July, 2026, at Achievers University, Owo. For further inquiries, call Oluchi 0803-936-6046, Bomi 0815-110-5052, Achievers University, knowledge, integrity, and leadership.
0: 17 minutes after 7, we're still taking stories from the Punch newspaper. Falano Serap demand probe into 33.75 billion naira cash transfer. Human rights lawyer and chairman of the Alliance on Surviving COVID-19 and Beyond, Femi Falano SAN, has called on the Economic and Financial Crimes Commission to investigate the alleged diversion of 33.75 billion naira meant for cash transfers to poor and vulnerable Nigerians. Also, the Socioeconomic Rights and Accountability Project, SARAP, has urged President Bola Tinubu to order an immediate investigation into over 78.8 billion naira in public funds allegedly diverted, unaccounted for, or irregularly spent under the federal government's social protection programs. Falano, in a statement issued on Sunday, urged the anti-graft agency to work with the Auditor General for the Federation to recover the money and prosecute public officials found culpable. Details of that you'd find in the Punch. FG wants MDAs against rejecting redeployed treasury officers. That's also in Punch. Fresh controversy hits WAEC as applicants protest recruitment test. The ongoing crisis surrounding the 2026 West African Examinations Council results has taken another turn as applicants for the council's recruitment exercise held on Saturday complained of technical glitches. inaccessible examination portals and other challenges during the computer-based aptitude test. Some applicants who took to social media to narrate their experiences alleged that the recruitment examination was disrupted by network failures and other technical problems. An applicant, Oke Meshak, who expressed his frustration on Facebook, said the technical difficulties had left candidates who prepared for the examination disappointed. All right, that's another one from the Punch newspaper this morning. And still taking more stories. Obi Ame demand credible polls urge voters to protect their ballots. That's an update on the 2027 general election that's to come. The presidential candidate of the Nigeria Democratic Congress, Peter Obi, and the party's Kogi East senatorial candidate, Peter Ame, have called on the Independent National Electoral Commission to ensure that the 2027 general elections are free, fair, transparent and credible. The duo made the call on Sunday in Ogugu Olamaboro local government area of Kogi State during a thank you tour organized for Ame following his emergence as the NDC senatorial candidate for Kogi East. Details of that you'd find in the Punch newspaper. Probe begins after three siblings found dead in Ondo Farm. Residents of Okeogba, Kure, the Ondo State capital, have been thrown into mourning following the tragic death of three children of one of the residents, Mr. Samuel Jonah, on Saturday. The lifeless bodies of the deceased were said to have been found on their father's farm near a stream in the community. The deceased were identified as Joshua Jonah, 11, his twin brother Jacob, 11, and their five-year-old sister, Blessing Jonah. According to a source, the children went to the farm with their father on Friday, but later left the farm for home while their father was still working on the farm. However, after some hours, when their father got home and did not see the children, the family began searching for them. The lifeless bodies of the children were later found on the farm on Saturday near a stream. That's quite sad. Well, for details of that story, check the Punch newspaper.
2: And not leaving the Punch newspaper yet this morning. This one is...
0: I think we should go on a short break. When we're back, we'll take a few more stories before we open to this conversation on issues from the polity.
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0: right. Thank you for staying tuned. There's still issues in the polity, and we're taking a few stories from the Vanguard newspaper this time around. Nigeria's rehabilitation crisis deepens as 80% of occupational therapists leave. This is from the Vanguard newspaper. Nigeria is facing an acute shortage of occupational therapists, with about 80% of those trained in the country reportedly living for greener pastures, worsening access to rehabilitation services for more than 200 million Nigerians. The acting registrar of the Federal School of Occupational Therapy, Lagos, Mrs. Philomena Omoike, raised the alarm at the institution's 20th and 21st combined convocation, where 93 students graduated. Omoike said the shortage was so severe that major health institutions were struggling to maintain adequate occupational therapy services, while the entire northern region has fewer than 5 occupational therapists and occupational therapy assistants. All right, that is like a report from the Vanguard newspaper this morning. And we also have a few more headlines, similar headlines, I must say, from both national dailies this morning. If you want to have details, just make sure you go through a copy of this, of any of these national dailies this morning, to find more headlines across Nigeria. Well, this is the size of issues in the polity for today. Thank you for joining us. I will go on to the second part, where we discuss issues affecting Nigeria. Today, we're beaming a searchlight on issues happening locally in the Sunshine State. And of course, it is not a new situation, but it seems to be lingering for too long. And that's why we've decided to discuss that on the program this morning. It is
1: as regards education in Ondo State, right. A lot of guardians, parents are not too happy. Even student unions are beginning to give ultimatums. How exactly did we get to this point? We'll be looking at these issues together this morning. Strike by officials of state-owned tertiary institutions in Ondo State. Their demands and why government still not talking to these individuals, this body. We'll be looking at the effect and what should be done. Let's go on a quick break. When we return, we'll start the discussion.
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15: This is not just another evening on the calendar. 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ASRA 2026. Because some contributions deserve more than recognition, they deserve honor.
8: The political landscape is currently evolving, and understanding it requires more than headlines. On Issues in the Polity, we draw insights from leading think tanks and seasoned analysts.
17: Politics was not always bad. What I'm talking about is the normalization of what politics has become, that people don't even understand that there was a time where politics was not like that.
8: Breaking down the facts with clarity and depth.
18: Let me put it like this. 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
8: While opening the lines for you to share your views.
19: Thank you very much for saying that, sir. That is just the truth.
20: Hello? No. Please, I do not agree with the analyst in the studio.
8: Because
20: no.
8: National conversations work best when the people are part of them. 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Issues in the Polity, where expert insights meets the voice of the people.
0: All right, welcome back. This is still Issues on the Polity, and today, as we said, we'll be looking into the crisis in Ondo State's tertiary institutions, which has entered another critical phase, I must say. What began largely as a dispute over salaries and the implementation of agreements between government and university unions has now escalated into a wider industrial action involving ASU, SANU, NASU, and even NAT across the state's three universities. That's Adekunle Ajashin University, Olusegun Agago University of Science and Technology, and the University of Medical Sciences. Now, we got another update yesterday that even the National Association of Nigerian Students are now giving ultimatum to government to do something about the current situation. Well, joining me this morning on Issues in the Polity is one of the official stakeholders concerned in this situation, and that is the chairman of the Senior Staff Association of Nigerian Universities, that's SANU, in Adekunle Ajashin University, Akungba Akoko, and is also the chairman of the Joint Action Committee of Ondo State Owned Tertiary Institutions, that's Jack ODSTI, Comrade Abiodun Olutayo Ogunbeni. Thank you for joining us this morning.
21: Thank you. Good morning, ma'am.
0: All right, can you please move close to the microphone so we can hear you properly?
21: Okay.
0: All right, so a lot has been going on. This is an issue that has lingered for too long, as I said earlier. First, I think sometime in July, if I'm not mistaken, there was a strike situation as well. But now we're hearing that there is no going back on this current industrial action. What is the current situation? What is the demand of your association?
21: Thank you. Good morning to our listeners outside Ondo State and within Ondo State. The situation presently is that all the university-based union in Adekunle Ajashin University, Akungba Akoko, Olusegun Agago University of Science and Technology of Chukwuepa, and University of Medical Sciences Ondo are presently on strike. And the cause of this strike is not a new thing, because for many years, the issue of funding of our university has been a problem between us and the state government. And until recently, that we gave 14 days ultimatum to the state government to fund the university, as well as implement the newly signed agreement between our unions and the federal government. Each union recently signed agreement with the federal government. And this agreement contains both monetary and non-monetary aspects. But the effective date is January 2026. And we should know that all other state universities, federal universities, have started implementing this particular agreement. Very close to us here is Ekiti State University, who started implementing immediately it was signed. So the major issue is the issue of the agreement as well as funding of our university in Ondo State.
0: Thank you. What is so particular about this agreement? Why are you bothered about the implementation of what is it about?
21: Yes, like I said earlier on, that this agreement contains both monetary order, let me say financial and non-financial issues affecting the university education. So the major issue is the issue of certain allowances that we supposed to have that have just been recently approved. Let me take you back to 2009. The issue of this agreement started in 2009 when the federal government signed agreement with the various unions in our university. And part of that agreement states that it will be renewed every five years. That is 2009. We're supposed to have another one maybe 2014. But until recently, several implementation or renegotiation committee have been set up by the federal government, but they could not come out with any reasonable agreement. Until the recently one, the recent one headed by former head of service and the secretary to the state, to the federal government, Yayale Ahmed, which culminated in the signing of an agreement with ASU in December and other union early this year, and with effective date from January 2026. Like I said, since 2009, various administrations at the federal level has failed to do the needful, but we want to thank the federal government headed by our amiable Asiwaju that has signed it. Now, after signing, the next thing is to implement. Let me say this, even 2009 agreement that was signed several years ago were not implemented. I want to refer to what happened in our own university in Akumba.

0: 16 of them were discharged in Adekola Ajashi, and the same thing happened in Owo. So because of that, several agreements and several allowances that are supposed to be paid were not paid. And this, we still have 124 months in that area to be paid. Mm. Also, we are talking of part of the agreement is hazard allowance that I said is 124 months that have not been paid. And also, we have other allowances that are supposed to have been paid that up to today, they did not pay. And we don't want what happened in 2009 to repeat itself. We don't want it to repeat itself again. If government has given go ahead that you should implement from January 2026, we don't expect any government or any management of any of the university to stop that implementation. And what brought about this is the issue of poor funding of our university. Let me say this. In 2012, Mimiko was given the Adekola Ajashi, for example, over 200 million monthly. But until Mimiko left, the money was coming until about maybe 6 months to his regime, when we have financial problem that even civil servants in those days were old more about 6 months. Mm. It affected, and that is when we started this problem. Then our late governor came, Akeredolu. He said, it's not easy for him. He reduced that to 212 million to 145 million. Then we know we had problem. So up till now, what government is giving cannot be commensurate with the expenses, especially payment of salaries and allowances of our members in the universities. That's why I'm using the example of Adekola Ajashi University, because it's the oldest among the university. So since that time, various allowances, various areas have not been paid to us. Let me say this. In 2019, the federal government implemented the national minimum wage of 30,000. I want to say that it took us about 5 years before we started collecting it. 5 years before we started collecting Adekola Ajashi because of this issue of poor funding.
1: Now, when you mention funding as one of the issues on ground, I would like to quickly refer to what Mr. Governor did a while ago, where he increased the monthly subvention to this university by 60%. That's a lot. Are you saying that is not enough, or are there other issues that underlying that we are not aware of?
0: That is not enough. Let me say this. Every year, our state government sign budget into law. But can government come out boldly to say that in the past 3 years, they've implemented this budget to the tertiary institution in those states? Can they come out? I know in 2024, I led other members of JAC to see the governor on the issue of funding. He promised that we'll do something about it. And throughout that 2024, nothing was added to the subvention given. In 2025, we decided to go on strike, and on May 1st, the governor invited us and we met with him. And various issues were discussed, and he looked at it. He said, yes, I don't know why, this and this, I'm going to do something about it. Just support me. I want to do staff auditing in this university so that I can know whatever. July, governor has not done anything. So we declared a strike again. That was last year. And that one brought us to meet him. I want to give it to him, sincerely. I want to give it to him because during that meeting in July 2025, he was able to release the unreleased subvention for January 2017 that Mimiko government did not release. Because as at that time, because of the financial crisis, state workers are all about 6 months. Also the same thing happened with Adekola Ajashi. But at the time, the government of Akiti failed to release 2017 subvention. And we told him, sir, look at the areas we have from grant. He didn't release it. As at that time, maybe 145 million. That was what they were giving them then. So he released it. to pay some of our arrears.

0: But I want to tell you that if you look at 2026 budget, what did the budget give to each of these institutions? I will use example of Akumba, for example. Presently, Akumba wage bill is about 604 million. And the budget is, the approved budget is 330 million. And the state government is releasing 223 million. So if we deduct 223 million from about 604 million, you can see the school will have to score, to look for over 400 million to pay salary. So now, the government now came out and announced, and that announcement came because of our ultimatum to him.
1: You mean the 60% increment?
0: Yes.
1: Okay.
0: Came because of our ultimatum to him. The Jack of Ondose gave him ultimatum to pay, to implement, or to increase the funding to the tertiary institution. So he now came out 60%. We look at it. How come 60%? But we look at it that 60% it will be added to the subvention. But that will not stop the implementation of the areas of the new agreement. I mean, that will not stop it. But we just heard that government said that has released 60%. 60%, well, those of us that are mathematicians or accountants can take our biro. 60% of 223 million is about 133 million.
1: Mm.
0: If we add 133 million to 223 million, it's less than 400 million. Whereas, presently, without implementing the new agreement, the salary wage bill is about 604 million. Do you see any way this agreement can be implemented with less than 400 million? And I want to tell you, the cost implication as of today in Adekola Ajashi, for example, is about agreements, it's about 294 million. So if you add 294 million to less than 400 million, if we have 294 million to 604 million, that is our wage bill presently, how much is that? It's almost 900 million.
1: Okay, now before we even go further, we understand that the state government is primarily responsible for funding state-owned universities. That is the standard everywhere. But then these institutions also have their responsibility as well. What is your institution doing regarding generating IGR to complement government efforts?
0: The major idea I can talk about is school fees.
1: Okay.
0: And when we are talking of school fees in the southwestern Nigeria today, we can say that Adekunle Ajashin pay the less when we come of a time of school fees. Because as of today, we still have some of our students that are paying 80,000 per month per year, 120,000, 150. Last year, because of the issue of funding, they had maybe 50 or 70,000 to some of this money. Those in part one presently, some of them are paying 200, 220. I think the highest, apart from the medical courses, is the law, which is 300,000. So when we are talking of IGR, the only IGR I know is school fees. And these school fees that we are talking about just now are not all together for the school, because out of that school fees of 80,000, there will be ID card for the student, there will be library, money for library, there will be money for ICT, there will be money for health services. So only a few can be regarded as school fees.
1: Mm.
0: And let me tell you, if as at 2012, 2011, Adekola Ajashi is collecting 212 million, and today Adekunle Ajashi is collecting 223 million. How many years after? As at that time, we have maybe about three or four faculties. Today we have about 10 faculties. As at that time, there is no 2019 minimum wage. As at that time, there is not the 2023 25% and 5% salary increments. As at that time, there is no national minimum wage of 2024. And as at that time, there is no recent agreement. So look at it. Okay. So that is the situation.
1: Okay, so now who takes responsibility for the disruption of academic calendars? Because, I mean, this recent strike, the ongoing strike, is around 70 days now. That's about 2 months, over 2 months.
0: For our own union, it's only we declared last week.
1: Yours was last week.
0: So that is, I can talk about my union, please.
1: Okay, so now what is the fate of students in this situation? How do you bridge that gap?
0: Fate of students, you know, ironically, I am a victim. Because as of today, I have two of my children at final year level in Adekunle Ajayi University. As a parent, you would think I would be happy to disturb my own children's school fees and school. There are certain things that we cannot control. If, as a father, my child is in school and he asks me to give him maybe 100 naira and I cannot give, I become a useless father. Let me just say this again, that as we speak, we've not collected July, we've not collected August salary in Adekunle Ajayi University. So the problem is not our problem. It's the problem of the visitor. And who is the visitor? The visitor is our governor. If as of 2011, 2012, we are collecting, like I said, 212 million, and today we are collecting 223 million, you can figure it out. That, and as at that time, we have about three or four faculties. Today we are having over 10 faculties. As at that time, the staff population cannot be compared to what we are having today. So all this thing is the problem. And the only person that can fix it, just like I decide to establish a school, and I decide not to fund the school. What will happen to the school? There was certain times ago that when we are talking of university in Nigeria, Adekunle Ajayi is the most first among the state university when we are talking of grading. But is Adekunle Ajayi in the same position today? No. You see JAPA, people are going out looking for, going to federal university, going to other places where they know they can make their financial something. So the problem now is that not only calling out the strike, we must look at what is the real cause of this problem. How can we solve it?
1: All right.
0: I had your interview, I think, from Adapa with the commissioner, and he said something, commissioner for education, that this issue has been there for long. It's the truth. Because during his own time too, he could not, he tried everything humanly possible to get money to pay. When he was living, he still owed us nothing less than 4 months before he left. So the problem of funding has been recurring. It's a recurring decimal. And we have to find solution to it. If, as of today, we are getting total packages for Akungba, is less than 400 million. And the wage bill is about almost 800 plus.
1: Now, the students of your university, not even your university alone, NANS, now has given the state government a 24-hour ultimatum. This was issued yesterday. What does this mean for the whole situation? And what's your response to that?
0: You know, I'm not a student. And I don't
1: but
0: know...
1: You're part of the system.
0: I'm a stakeholder, a staff, a parent, and a union leader. But I don't know anything about the students. You are just telling me now that they gave ultimatum. I've not even had it.
1: Oh, really? That was issued yesterday. Well, I've been chatting with Comrade. You wanted to ask a question.
2: Yeah, no, Nigerians, especially Ondo State people who've been monitoring situations, are eager to talk to us. Perhaps they have one or two questions to ask the stakeholder in our studios. 0816251999 is the number to call. Please, 1 minute is what you have. 0816251999. Hello,
1: yes.
2: Good morning.
1: Good morning.
3: Good morning.
2: Good morning. What's your name?
3: I'm Comrade Olu Ishigala from Owo.
2: Let's see.
3: You see, there are times strike will not work. But let there be collective bargaining based on the principles of give and take and contention. I think these are the veritable tools to win any impasse or imbroglio. between the government and the university institution. More so, don't let university institutions most of the time rely on government for all these funds, because you know the type of administration or government we're having in this country. Then let them go a bit for internally generated revenue, at least to sustain the pulse of the institution. Good morning, Comrade Olivier for more. Thank you.
2: Well, thank you, Comrade. Marcos coming in. Hello, good morning.
4: Good morning.
2: Good morning to you. What's your name?
4: My name is Dr. Dayo Oloye. I'm calling from Akure.
2: Okay,
4: I have been listening to the gentleman and in your studio there. He said, on those states, the universities of Ondo State are the ones charging the least school fees in the Southwest. Don't you think, in order to bring up the IGR for the universities, they should increase school fees then? Because I remember sometimes when the state increased the school fees marginally, people started crying. Now they are short of funds. Those are the areas that they should look into. The state government increased their subvention by 60% recently. They say it's not enough, and so on and so forth. I mean, you want to strangle the state government? I don't understand. So we should look inward. I think there is a lot of corruption in the system. That is the problem. So they should look inward.
1: Okay, what's your response?
0: Please, sir. Let me, what you are saying, sir, especially concerning 60%, have you ever asked question, 60% on what? Are you encouraging the state government not to implement budget? If as at 2026, the budgetary allocation for this tertiary institution are not implemented up to today. If, for example, the budgetary allocation for Adekunle Ajashin, which is 330 million, is an additional 60% is added to it. We can say the government is doing something. But why are you adding 60% to money you have been giving for the past 4 years? Is that an increment?
1: Given
0: the current situation, let the government, first of all, obey the law that is signed. The government should obey the law that is signed, that effective from 4th January 2026, so amount will be given as subvention to these universities. He has not been doing that.
1: So what are your immediate demands right now? What would the government do today to make you call of that industrial action?
0: For us in JAC, we are expecting governor or the government of Ondo State to start in the implementation of the FGN unions agreement and to start the payment as he announced with August salary. That in Abuja we've not collected August salary. With August salary, and to pay the arrears from January 2026. We don't want to be in the same situation we find ourselves in the previous years. Like I said, this issue will be a recurring decima. The issue does not start with the present government. It started during the tail end of the Mimiko's administration, and that was inherited by Akechi and to this present day. So, for example now, in Otikuka, Osu State, the approved budget for them is 112,591,000. But government as of today is giving them 63 million. With the recent 60% is 67 million. So as of today, Okchukwuka.
1: Unfortunately, our time is fast spent, and we have to run along right now. I've been chatting with Comrade Abiodun Olutayo Ogunbeni, Chairman of the Senior Staff Association of Nigerian Universities, SANU, Adekunle Ajashin University, Akungba Akoko, and Chairman of the Joint Action Committee of Ondo State-Owned Tertiary Institutions, that's JAC ODSTI. Thank you so much for joining us this morning.
0: Thank you. Let me just say this.
1: Okay, quickly.
0: I want to appeal to our members to bear with us. Please listen to us. When we want to call up, we will let you know.
1: Okay.
0: As of today, we are fully on ground with this strike. Thank you very much.
1: All right, that sounds more like a comrade. Well, we hope that government and your union... something as soon as possible to resolve this current deadlock. My name is Olabisi Olani Oluwasegun. Together with Michael Akin today, we'll say thank you for joining us today. Next week, Monday, is another time with us. Bye now.
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Welcome. This is Sports Connect on Adabaichi for 9FM. My name is Michael Akintunde. Action-packed weekend in Italy, in Nigeria, parts of Africa, in Italy, in the United Kingdom, and in Spain. And give it to Arsenal from a goal down, scoring two sweet goals against Chelsea. Emirates Stadium was red yesterday.

Okay, let's begin this morning with basketball, the Tigress. Will play for pride when they face France in the final group B game at the 2026 FIBA Women's Basketball World Cup later today, having already crashed out of the competition after two defeats. The Nigerian women suffered a 99-81 defeat to South Korea in their opening game before losing 71-67 to Hungary on Saturday, ending their hopes of progressing from the group. The clash with France will therefore be an opportunity for the Tigress to bow out of the tournament on a positive note after a disappointing start. However, their campaign has also raised questions about the team's preparation, particularly the involvement of head coach Rena Wakama in the build-up to the tournament. In an interview ahead of the World Cup, Wakama revealed that she only learned a few days before leaving the U.S. that she would be traveling to Berlin for the tournament after spending part of the period with WNBA side Chicago Sky. And our late arrival meant she joined the Tigress only 4 days before their opening game after the team had already gone through a significant part of its pre-tournament program in the U.S., China, and in Spain.

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Check your time. 8 minutes, downside eight. And River Supers, Mactown's Flyers, Goko City Chiefs, and Debatown, the Asul Skyhawks have booked the places in the final four of the 2020 season Nigeria Premier Basketball League after the conclusion of the final eight in Port Harcourt on Saturday. The four teams will now battle for the African for the league title and a place in the Basketball Africa League after 7 days of action that produced excitement and surprises. Despite suffering a 67-74 defeat to Asul Skyhawks in the final game, six-time champions Rivers Hoopers advanced to the last four, and the hosts were involved in a pulsating encounter against the debutants, who secured an impressive victory to round off their final eight campaign and book their own place in the last four. Reigning champions Mactown's Flyers and Goko City Chiefs also secured the final four spots, while the final day saw the teams outside the qualification places buy out. Kano Pillars ended their campaign on a high after securing their second win on the final eight against Hoops and Reds. Both teams were searching for a second victory, but it was Kano Pillars who prevailed in that particular encounter. Lagos Raptors are playing for nothing but pride, gave Boko City Chiefs a tough test despite entering the encounter as overwhelming underdogs. And away from basketball, I move straight to soccer. This morning on the show, 10 minutes downside 8. A lot of football activities over the weekend in Nigeria across different stadia. And Nigerian champions Rangers International were held to 1-0 draw by AS Obimapo FC of Benin Republic in the first leg of their continental encounter in Abeokuta yesterday. The Flying Antelopes started brightly and were rewarded when Chidoze Iwundu put them ahead in the 23rd minute. Iwundu, a former player of Sunshine Star, scored first for Rangers FC. The goal gave Rangers the initiative and appeared to put them in strong position to secure a first leg victory. However, ASS Obimapo fought back to draw level in the second half and ensure both sides share the spoils. Rangers Venugo pushed for a second goal but could not find a way past the opponent as the encounter ended all square. The result leaves the tie finally balanced, heading into the second leg. Rangers will be disappointed not to have secured a victory after taking the lead, but they will draw confidence from getting on the score sheet and will look to finish the job in the return fixture in Ouagadougou.

0: And before moving to Europe and talk about matches that were decided over the weekend across Italy, Spain, Germany, United Kingdom, Ireland, France. Later today, Nigeria's Falconets will open their FIFA Under 20 Women's World Cup campaign when they take on the defending champion Spain in their opening Group F fixture at Estadio Zwick in Poland. The match is scheduled to take off 4 p.m. Nigerian time with head coach Moses Aduku saying his team is determined to start the competition on a winning note. Aduku Moses said the Falconets will treat the clash like a cup final as they targeted maximum 3 points against the Spaniards. We are looking forward to the match against Spain with high expectations. We are ready and set to go. Spain is a good side, no doubt. However, we will approach the game like a cup final because we want to win. The coach added that the win over Spain would put Nigeria in a good position ahead of their remaining Group F fixture against China and New Caledonia. Spain have become one of the leading forces in the competition in recent years, finishing runners-up in 2018 before winning the title in Costa Rica 2 years later. The Falconets have also had a good pedigree at the tournament, finishing runners-up twice. Nigeria first reached the final in year 2010. And I'm talking about a FIFA Women's World Cup before losing to host Germany, where the second final appearance came in 2014 when they were beaten by Germany after extra time. With both teams boasting good records of the tournament, the Falconets will be looking to make a statement today, 4 p.m. Nigerian time, by defeating the Spiders and taking an early advantage in Group F. The other group matches against China and New Caledonia will take place on Thursday and Sunday, respectively. Two players of Sunshine Queens FC, Ethan Bright and Lockett Victory, are in the camp and will show feature for Nigeria against Spain later today. I got a quick break. When I return, I'm going straight to Europe.
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0: All right, you're welcome back. I'm going straight to the United Kingdom now. Arsenal manager Mikel Arteta believes his side are capable of performing at a higher level than last season after maintaining their 100% start to the Premier League campaign with a 2-1 comeback win over Chelsea yesterday. The Gunners recovered from Morgan Rogers' early strike through goals from Kai Havertz and Martin Odegaard either side of halftime to secure all 3 points at the Emirates Stadium. And speaking after the game, a post-match report on the club website on Sunday said Arteta described Arsenal's performance as exceptional and said the victory showed what his side could achieve this season. I think it's an indication for us that we are capable of performing even higher than we did last season. It depends on whether we maintain that desire, that humility, and continue every day to find a greater version of ourselves and the team. We still have a lot to grow and a lot to offer, and that's the ambition of the team.

In other matches, decided at Goodison Park yesterday, Everton defeated played a 2-0 draw against Man United. What a late equaliser by Everton. Newcastle also played a 2-0 draw against Bournemouth, and the match between Brentford and Sunderland ended 1-1. Brighton and Hove Albion were held by Leeds United 1-1, while Fulham at the Craven Cottage were humiliated by Crystal Palace. Fulham 2, Crystal Palace 3 tended. Man City defeated Coventry City by a lone goal. And a match at the Forest between Nottingham and Spurs ended goalless. All City played at home against Aston Villa, and that particular match also ended goalless. Spain over the weekend, Athletic Club defeated Atletico Madrid by 3-0, while Rayo Vallecano defeated no other team but Racing Santander by 3-2. Deportivo La Coruña, also away from home, defeated Villarreal by 3-2. In Italy, Fiorentina were shocked at home by Torino 2-1 attended, while Inter Milan defeated Napoli by 3-2. AS Roma defeated Atalanta by 2-1. And yesterday in La Liga, Barcelona disgraced and humiliated Valencia by 5-0 in front of their home fans. Valencia no go, Barcelona 5. Deportivo Alaves defeated Osasuna by 5-2, and the match between Malaga and Levante ended goalless. Espanyol 1, Sevilla 1. In Italy, yesterday, Frosione 3, Venezia 2. Parma and Monza settled for a 1-0 draw, and the match between Bologna and Sassuolo also ended 2-2. Juventus and AC Milan settled for a 1-0 draw. Thank you so very much for listening. Some other time I shall return. Until then, I'm Michael Akintunde.

0: pada ma lo sibe yen o marketing office at Abbey FM ni won wa number 1 lawa ile gogoro to wa legbe A division police station oba adeshida road nilu akure o de tun le pe marketing manager sori 0803 0414344 ronke sori 0703-529-5755 tabi Grace sori 0803-247-4686 ibe gangan lo wa
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4: 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Nursery. Primary. GSS. 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City Day University. And yama lewe. 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Araiwe. All disciplines. 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Medicine. Nursing, computer, engineering, accountancy, business administration, iwe political science, international relations, mass communication, ati bebe lo, stationaries, lo lo kan ojo kan, won le biba lo 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distributor, ni won, pelu general contractor, number 72B, Obade Shida Road, Akure ni won wa, telephone
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2: Did you know that Nigeria has one of the highest under 5 mortality rates in the world and vaccines preventable diseases contribute significantly? It is estimated that about 2.1 to 2.3 million children in Nigeria are zero dose who have not received any form of vaccination.
3: Oh yes, treating vaccine preventable diseases is costly for both families and the government. 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
2: Adolescents and adults can also get vaccinated against deadly diseases such as diphtheria and meningitis. 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
7: on Monday 7th,
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7: 2026 at school site
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7: Ayedera Street, kilometer 25,
4: Shukpare Emure Road,
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4: Southwest Ondo State.
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4: Obtain your form
7: with a token of 10,000 naira.
4: Who resumes
7: on the 15th September
4: 2026.
7: There is hostel accommodation for the students.
4: For inquiry,
7: 080-37-12-7704
4: or
7: 080-60-88-7915.
8: This is to inform the general public that Ondo State Government has commenced the enforcement of Violence Against Persons Prohibition Law 2021, VAP. This law is to prohibit child abuse, sexual harassment, child defilement, domestic violence, forceful ejections, and abandonment of spouse, female genital mutilation, harmful traditional practices against widows, and so on. If you find or know anyone engaging in these harmful practices, contact Ondo State Agency Against Gender-Based Violence. Okeda Akure. Is 080-8010-1010. Again, is 080-8010-1010. Anyone found indulging in such practices will face the wrath of the law. Rape penalty is life imprisonment, while other offenses carry stiffer penalties ranging from 2 years to life imprisonment. To be forewarned is to be forearmed. This message is from Ondo State Agency Against Gender-Based Violence. Okay, the
9: Akure. Alpha Bible College Nigeria is calling.
10: Oh, yes.
9: As the Lord called you into the ministry,
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3: The happy people of Ondo State, torrential rains are here with intensity as earlier predicted. As a result of the downpour across the state, some towns and communities are now flooded. Ondo State Emergency Management Agency, SEMA, under the supervision of the Deputy Governor, Dr. Laidi Adelami Emenai, is calling on residents whose houses, schools, health facilities, markets, religious centers, farmlands are on flood-prone areas to move to safer ground immediately. It is now a punishable offense in Ondo State to block drainages by whatever means. Ondo State Governor Dr. Lucky Olumisan Yedatu IFCA is working assiduously to ensure that lives and property of all residents of the Sunshine State are protected under our AIDS agenda. For any emergency in your area, call any of the following numbers: 00384-70009, 070-312-23590, or contact Office of the Deputy Governor, Alagba Kakure, Ondo State Emergency Management Agency, announcer.

0: It's an investment opportunity message that says invest 10,000 naira, collect 50,000 naira in 1 week. 500% guaranteed. In this economy, this is my chance.
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0: Of course, everybody is doing it. Bello, Chike, and Tunde, my favorite celebrity, is even their brand ambassador. In fact, they said if I bring two people.
1: 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Are they registered with SEC? That's how MMM and CBEX started and people lost their money.
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3: Thank you so much for joining us on today's edition of Agriculture, Technology and the Future on the views of Federal College of Agriculture, FECA, here in Akure, Ondo State. You're welcome on the program today. Today we'll be looking at PIND. I will not be explaining what PIND means. I will allow Dr. Arume to do that. I will be talking about updates as far as admission is concerned. I know you'll not be thinking who will be the guest on the program. Is no other person, Engineer Ayodeji Arisoyi. Anything admission as far as FECA is concerned, just get in touch with him. My name is Olajumoke Omotosho. Good morning, Engineer Arisoyi.
4: Good morning.
3: So what's the latest as far as admission is concerned? Is admission still open or are we moving to the edge of closing up?
4: Well, admission is still open. And if you've been following the news, you notice that there seems to be a small hitch with regards to processing admission for candidates on CAPS with regards to upload of O-level results. And JAMB came up with an innovation where candidates can actually upload their results right from the comfort of their home. So currently now that system is working, but it's only working for WAEC for now.
3: Okay.
4: Other examination bodies like NECO and NAPTEP are still not captured. Okay. So for candidates who are yet to upload their O-level results and they are using WAEC, so they are encouraged that if they weigh the cost of visiting a CBT center or doing it at home on their own, so the opportunity is there for them now to do that. Because without uploading that result, processing of admission is not possible. So at this time, as we asked, our admission is still open to our national diploma programs via the 2026 UTME. So again, the requirement is a minimum of 100 score in JAMB and 4 credits with at least pass in English language, and then maximum of 2 sittings. So candidates can combine WAEC with NECO or with NAPTEP. So if you are still a candidate, still looking for admission, all you need to do is visit the nearest EBT center. That is compulsory. You must visit to be able to effect a change of institution and choose Federal College of Agriculture Akure as your first choice and any of our programs that interest you, as long as you meet the minimum O-level requirements. So again, the programs we have on offer are Agricultural and Bioenvironmental Engineering Technology, Agricultural Technology, Animal Health and Production Technology, Computer Science, Fisheries Technology, Forestry Technology, and Horticultural Technology. So these courses are available at the national diploma level. And for candidates who didn't write 2026 UTME, five of these programs are also available without UTME. So they are Agri-Technology, Animal Health and Production Technology, Fisheries Technology, Forestry Technology, and Horticultural Technology. So for these programs, all you need to do is visit our website and sign up. And subsequently, you also be enrolled on JAMB CAPS so that you can have JAMB admission letter, which is mandatory for candidates who would like to use NEL fund, and which will also be required after HND for NYSE mobilization. So it is important, whether you are using 2026 UTME or you are coming in direct, that you must get JAMB admission letter. Okay. Then for our HND programs, admission is still open for candidates who have studied any agri-related courses in any polytechnic or colleges of agriculture. That application is open to six of our HND programs. So they are Agricultural Engineering, Agricultural Extension and Management, Animal Production Technology, Crop Production Technology, Horticultural Technology, and Pasture and Range Management. So these six programs are available at HND level. And after your HND, you are qualified to go for NYSC. So currently, our students who just graduated are being mobilized and they are signing up for NYSC. So we don't delay candidates after they graduate, and we ensure that they meet all the requirements for NYSC mobilization before we grant them admission, so that they don't have problem of we can't be mobilized and the rest. We take care of all of that right at the stage where we are processing the admission.
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3: Okay, thank you so much, Engineer Arish Soyin. 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When we return, the programs Agriculture, Technology, and the Future continue. 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
3: All right, thank you so much for being there. The program is Agriculture, Technology and the Future on the bills of Federal College of Agriculture, FECA, here in Akure. I will allow Engineer Arisoni to pause. Then I'll move to Dr. Samuel Adejo to talk to us about PIND. You know, it's commonly called PIND. So I'm sure that PIND is an acronym for something. So make us understand what is PIND, who are those that are expected to participate in this program, and what does it entail for people who are interested, and how are they going to become part of the program?
2: Thank you very much. Yeah, PIND. It's the full meaning of PIND, this partnership initiative in the Niger Delta. It is a foundation that carries out several livelihood projects within the Niger Delta region. And as we all know, Ondo State falls to be within the Niger Delta region. So the PIND Foundation has a program called the WISE program. So the PIND WISE, the WISE program, the full meaning of the WISE program is Women in Sourcing and Enterprise. Women in Sourcing and Enterprise. So it is being anchored by FECEDU as an SME in Ondo State. So what FECEDU does is they try to empower the young females. Young females, I mean females that are within the age of 18 to 35. That doesn't mean that we don't reckon with the males. We do, but the higher percentage goes to the females. So what the program does generally, it looks at 80% women, young female inclusivity, and just 20% for male. Also, we even look at people with disability, you know, they are challenged and they really need to be empowered. Their livelihood is threatened. So we need to empower them by improving their livelihood. And also we have some percentage too for people that are displaced. You know, currently in the country, there are situations, a lot of situations, a lot of people are being displaced from their homes due to insecurity. And when this happens, their livelihood is threatened. It's heavily threatened. So they need succor, they need something to ameliorate the situation. So what this PIND program does, PIND WISE program, is basically we try to bring in these young males and the few young females and the few males and try to empower them through cassava production. How do we do that? What we do is we onboard them into our platform, we train them, train their capacity. Once their capacity is trained and is built, we allocate a plot of land to them that's already been tractorized. It has been plowed. It has been reached. When we allocate this 1 acre to them, we empower them with inputs such as cassava stems, improved cassava stems, pre-emergence herbicides, post-emergence herbicide, and organomineral fertilizer. Organomineral fertilizer is a fertilizer. It's an organic fertilizer that is fortified with NPK. So that's what we do. So we give them those deliverables along the line. And once the cassava is being produced, we offtake the cassava. Now you may say, why will you want to empower someone? And it takes up to a year, because we know cassava is an annual crop most times. And it could take up to a year for the person to earn something. But the good thing is, in between this, we have equally created a platform in which they can intercrop with vegetables, several types of vegetables, the amaranthos, the melons, the various melons, the watermelon, and a host of others. So they can intercrop they can have an intercrop in such a way that within 3 months, they start earning from the intercrop. So the fact is, the PIND WISE program is really how to empower people, create jobs for them. And one beautiful thing again is, once we give you the opportunity, or once you are enrolled to the program, we call you a young outgrower farmer. And as a young outgrower farmer, we're expecting you to create jobs for people too. So what do you do? You know, there are many activities that are involved in cassava farming. like planting, weeding, harvesting, and sort of others. We don't expect you to go to the farm and start doing this yourself. What we expect of you is you provide like minimum of 3 names that falls within that age category too. So you are going to provide jobs for these people. These people will aid you in planting, in weeding, in harvesting, as the case may be. So basically, you see, you already are an employer of labor. So we are teaching you, aside building your capacity, empowering you, we are teaching you how to run a business too, agricultural business. So it's a beautiful thing. And again, where the cassava stems we are given are improved variety. And alongside with the good agronomic practices that we'll be teaching our farmers, they are going to be able to have a very high yield. Well, in short, we are targeting currently the average yield of cassava within this environment is around 12 tons per hectare. And we are looking at a situation whereby you can harvest as much as 25 to 30 tons per hectare. So if you are having an acre of land, it means that we are expecting you to have a minimum of 10 tons per hectare. So this will go a long way to really ameliorate the situation, to go a long way to empower the young females and the few males. So generally, PIND WISE program, which is being anchored by Fekedu Global Council, which is a business arm of the Federal College of Agriculture, Akure, is out to really help people within the environment. And there's something. Currently, we are equally looking for partners. We want to partner with people that have large expanse of land. If you have a large expanse of land, be 10 hectares, 20 hectares, 30 hectares, 100 hectares, 200 hectares, we are very ready for you. We want to partner with you in such a way that when we bring this program to your environment, definitely the people who will be enrolling are people within your environment. So you are going to benefit a lot from this program. Now, when a community invites us and we come and we are a land is being given to us, maybe in form of lease or whatsoever, the good thing is we lease this land. So it doesn't mean that we just take the land free of charge. We equally give compensation in form of lease to the owners of the land. So if you have such a land, you can invite us for partnership. And when we come, we'll work with you. We'll empower your people. And this program is expected to last for up to 2 years or more. And every year there'll be upscaling. We're expecting that as you are starting with 1 acre, the next year you should have grown to at least managing up to 1 hectare of land. So the essence and the plan of this project is at the end of this project, of this program, you're expected to be a large producer, a large employer of labor too. And aside this, there are other trainings we are given. Yes, currently we are working on people too that can learn tractor driving, females learning tractor driving. The training will be free of charge.
3: Female learning tractor driving.
2: Yes.
3: I'm interested in that.
2: Oh, that's beautiful.
3: So, and I'm sure my colleague Anike too will be interested.
2: Good. We'll teach you tractor driving and how you can use the tools and everything to carry out the various operations on the farm. So you're welcome.
3: Oh, that's interesting. So is there a phone number or do they have to visit FECA before they can be part of this program?
2: Yes, they must visit FECA. Currently, the land we are working on is within FECA.
3: Okay.
2: That is why we call on people to come to FECA. But currently, the land, we are sourcing for land within other parts of the town. And we've been to the Ministry of Agriculture and the commissioner has given us a nod that definitely he will make some land available for us.
3: Okay.
2: So hopefully we should have some land within Ondo town and Akure town.
3: Okay.
2: Which means we're expecting a lot of people to come forward and be onboarded to our program.
3: Okay, so the phone number.
2: Yes, I'm the M&E officer, the monitoring and evaluation officer. I will give my phone number alongside the project coordinator's number.
3: Okay.
2: So I will start with the project coordinator's number. So the project coordinator, his name is Dr. Adeeko.
3: Okay.
2: And his phone number is 080-611-38328. Again, I repeat, 080-611-38328. That's for the project coordinator. And mine is Dr. Adejo Samuel. My phone number is 080-66-00-7402. I'll take that again. 080-66-00-7402.
3: The program is open from now until next year.
2: Yes, it's open from now till 2028. And there are a green light that it will be extended.
3: Oh, from 2028?
2: Yes.
3: Wow, that's interesting. So don't hold on and don't even wait until 2026 before you take a step, because 2026 is rounding up already. Before you know, we are at 2022. No, I was supposed to go. So you need to take the right steps now for your own good and for food security in our own nation, Nigeria. Let me turn to Engineer Arisoyin before we call it a wrap on the program. Let's run through the courses that are available, admission open for this time, and the subjects. You know, maybe you can combine three exams together, or one or two.
5: Okay. For the O-level requirement for admission into any institution, the maximum exams you can combine is two.
3: Okay.
5: It's two. So for our programs, the 4 credits that are required in addition to at least pass in English, if your grade in English is also credit or even distinction, is welcome. So the basic subject requirements are mathematics, then a Greek or biology, because if you are coming to do any agricultural course, you must have a Greek or biology, then chemistry and physics. But for physics, you don't have credit in physics. Other subjects like geography, economics can also substitute for physics. But basically, our courses are for science-based students. So if you have background in science, you have credit in maths, credit in agric or biology, and credit in chemistry, plus any other credit in the subject you've offered, then you qualify for our programs. So what I would just encourage is that if you are unsure, you can chat the number we have provided.
3: They're going to provide the number again.
5: Yeah. Chat the number provided. Provide your detail, the detail of your result. We will check and then we'll get back to you to tell you which of our courses you qualify to do. So the phone number is 080-3917-0136. And we are appealing to candidates to hurry up so that they can get enrolled on time and so that they can also start preparing for resumption for the next academic session. And as we've always highlighted on this program, funding is no longer a barrier to school.
3: Because NEL fund is available.
5: NEL fund is there to support, and we are maximizing the benefit of this NEL fund for our students. So you don't need to pay anything once you have completed your registration. You don't need to pay anything. The next thing is just register for that fund. And the earlier you go through this process,
3: the better for you.
5: Because the moment the session starts and you applied for the loan, the moment your fee is disbursed to the school, then you guys start getting your monthly upkeep as well. But if you delay, then you won't get it until you've done the needful. So the earlier, the better.
3: for everybody, for you, for the school. We have to go on the program. Thank you so much, Dr. Samuel Adejo, for coming. Thank you so much, Engineer Ayodeji Arisoyin, for coming on the program. God willing, we'll do this again next week. Agriculture, Technology, and the Future on the Bills of Federal College of Agriculture, FECA, here in Akure, Ondo State. I'm Olajumoke Omotosho. Good morning.
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0: morning, dear listeners at home. It's another opportunity for us to come on air to speak word of salvation. We believe our listeners at home are enjoying the grace of God. Just as we have been talking about the grace of God. Today again, we want to talk about saving grace. Saving grace. Shall we pray? Father, speak to us from the throne of mercy. Amen. Inspire us through the power of the Holy Spirit. Speak to our soul. Amen. Our listeners at home, please speak to everyone. Amen. So that we'll hear unto salvation. Amen. And your name be glorified.
1: Amen.
0: We ask in Jesus' name.
1: Amen.
0: Saving grace.
1: Ore ofeisin.
0: Saving grace is a spiritual empowerment given to all believers.
1: Eyi je agbara ti a fun onigbagbo ni ti emi.
0: In order to be able to serve others effectively. Without seeing it as a body, but receiving strength to serve others. When we talk about grace, it is God's undeserved love that had been used to empower us, to equip us to serve others.
1: Ife Olorun si wa ti o ti fi fun wa ti a o sise fun.
0: So when we are talking about saving grace, it is an opportunity to use the unique gift that God has given unto
1: us.
0: Using the resources that God has deposited in us to serve our community and our congregation. Driven by gratitude rather than deserving or any salvation. Before someone can carry out a saving grace, such must have had an encounter with God to serve without being selfish. 1 Peter chapter 4 verses 8 to 11. Above all things, have fervent love for one another. Love will cover a multitude of sins. Be hospitable to one another without grumbling. As each one has received a gift, minister it to one another as good stewards of the manifold grace of God. If anyone speak, let him speak as oracles, the oracles of God. If anyone ministers, let him do it with the ability which God has supplied, that in all things God may be glorified through Jesus Christ. To whom belong the glory and the dominion forever and ever. Amen. The Bible says that every one of us has received grace of God. And the purpose of that grace is to serve. Not just to those who has received spiritual gift of hospitality alone, but to all whom God has endowed with one spirit or the other. We need to know at this junction that there is no great or small service. Everyone has a gift, and that gift is needed. And in every gathering, everyone is needed. Every contribution is important.
1: gbogbo oro ti a ba se afikun gbogbo re lo se pataki
0: either in our houses in our churches or in our community
1: boya nile wa nile ijosin wa abi layika wa
0: we are to serve one another
1: ani lati sin enikeji wa
0: by showing hospitality without grumbling
1: nini ka ma se alejo laisi ikunsinu
0: we are to serve by allowing the grace of God to flow through us to others
1: ki a je ki ore ofe olorun ki o san lati nu wa lo sodo enikeji
0: we are not to serve with selfish heart.
1: Ah, gudo se isin pelu emi motara eni nikan.
0: Ephesians chapter 4 verse 7.
1: Iwe fe sori kare ese ikeje.
0: But to each one of us grace was given.
1: Sugbon olukuluku wa le a fi ore ofe fun.
0: According to the measure of Christ's gift.
1: Gege bi osun ebun Christi.
0: So God has called us to various forms of responsibilities.
1: Olorun ti pe wa si oniruru ise isin.
0: Leadership roles.
1: Lati je olori
0: and he has empowered us to serve.
1: O si ti fun wa ni agbara lati sin.
0: He has given us the power of the Holy Spirit to serve others.
1: O si fun wa ni agbara mi mimo ki a fi sin enikeji wa.
0: Our areas of service may vary.
1: Ibi ti a wa ti sese isin yi le yato sira
0: wa. Our roles of leadership may differ.
1: Ise wa ge bi olori wa tun le yato sira wa.
0: Because every believer has received the grace of God to serve.
1: Itori gbogbo nigbagbo ni ati fun ni ore ofe lati sin.
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1: ti a ba wa so ni ti ise iranse,
0: it's not just a job for professional pastors.
1: Ki ise ise wi pe awon to ko eko alufa ni
0: or evangelists or missionaries
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1: sugbon gbogbo nigbagbo ni o ni ise ti emi ti a fi fun
0: that has been designated in every one of us in the areas to influence others
1: si ati fi fun olukuluku wa lati le ni ipa lori enikeji wa
0: God gives us grace to be served
1: olorun fun wa ni ore ofe ki a le
0: grace to live.
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0: And grace to save.
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0: So grace is an active attribute of God.
1: Ore ofe yi nkan pataki ni lati odo Olorun.
0: It expresses his power.
1: O fi agbara re han lati dari wa.
0: To give us both what we desire and what we can give to others.
1: Lati fun wa ni ohun ti okan wa nfe ati ohun ti a le fi fun ni.
0: In the book of Philippians chapter 2 verse 12 and 13.
1: Ninu we Philippians ori keji ese ikeji lati iketala.
0: Philippians chapter 2 verses 12 and 13.
1: Philippians ori keji ese ikeji lati iketala.
0: Therefore my beloved.
1: Nitori na eyin olufe mi.
0: As you always obey.
1: Gege bi eyin tin gboran.
0: Not in my presence only.
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0: But now much more in my absence.
1: Sugba papa nisisin ti emi ko si.
0: Work out your own salvation with fear and trembling.
1: E ma sise igbalayin yori pelu iberu.
0: For it is God who works in you both to will and to do for his good pleasure.
1: Nitori pe Olorun ni sise ninu yin lati fe ati lati sise fun ife inu rere re.
0: This is how we got God's grace to serve.
1: Bi ati se ri ore ofe gba lati sin niyi.
0: His power works in us.
1: Agbara re o nsise ninu wa.
0: The power give us the desire and the power to serve others always.
1: Agbara re o fun wa ni ife ati agbara lati sin ni gbogbo igba.
0: We are not the one who choose to serve.
1: Awa ko la yan lati sin.
0: But we allow his word in us to show the desire to serve others.
1: Sugba agba oro re laaye ninu aye wa lati fun wa ni ife lati sin.
0: So we work out our salvation with fear and trembling.
1: A n sise igbala wa pelu iwariri.
0: And also carry others along to have salvation.
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1: Lati ta ore irere Olorun.
0: That the offering of the Gentiles must be acceptable.
1: ki ora awon keferi ki o le di itewo gba
0: sanctified by the Holy Spirit
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0: So God has given us grace to serve
1: tori na olorun ti fun wa ni ore ofe lati sin,
0: and we can see Paul as a living testimony of this grace.
1: Awa le ri Paul gege bi apere ti o ye ninu sisin,
0: and with this Paul is qualified to remind us we that are listening to this message.
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0: Creating in Christ Jesus for good work.
1: Ti a ti da ninu Christi Jesu fun ise rere.
0: Which Christ has prepared beforehand that we should walk in them.
1: Ti Olorun ti pese tele ki awa ki o le ma rin ninu won.
0: The result of receiving the gift of grace.
1: Abayori wipe ki a gba ebun ore ofe.
0: We be that we become God's handiwork.
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0: And the purpose of God's grace is the gift that has been given to us and empower us through the power of the Holy Spirit.
1: Idi ore ofe Olorun ni eti a fi fun wa lati inu emi mimo.
0: Grace fueled the power of God to serve others.
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0: Receive that grace today to serve.
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0: May this be our prayer.
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0: Father, we bless your name for this message. Thank you for the saving grace that you have deposited in our lives to serve others and to be able to journey together as believers. 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
3: It's midday, and this is Newsbeat for this hour. A chieftain of the People's Democratic Party, PDP, Lire Olayinka, has said the 2027 presidential election will be easier for President Bola Tinubu than the 2023 poll, citing the president's political alliances and his performance in governance. Olayinka made the assertion during an interview on Monday, where he urged that Tinubu had successfully drawn influential opposition figures closer to his administration. He said the president's political strategy had made the 2027 contest less challenging than the 2023 election. The Managing Director and Chief Executive of the Nigerian Education Loan Fund, Akintunde Sawyer, has debunked claims that the student loan scheme is biased. Sawyer noted that it was completely ridiculous to make such allegation. He also said the electronic process for loan application required basic information such as the student's name and matriculation number, which wasn't programmed to detect political affiliations. And lastly, a fire in Indonesia's central Papua province has killed 11 people, including 6 children. Police says the fire broke out shortly after midnight in the town of Pania and quickly spread to several shops and buildings in the market. Police spokesperson Henry Manurang said officers found the 11 victims with severe burn injuries during an inspection of the scene. And that's Newsbeat for this hour. I am Oluwanifemi Adebayo. Thank you for listening. Good afternoon.
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0: 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They are anointed to help.
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0: 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He said, I am telling you the truth. That when you were young, you used to get ready and go anywhere you wanted to. But when you are old, you will stretch out your hands and someone else will tie you up and take you where you don't want to go.
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1: 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That does not mean you become wealthy with the level of your struggle.
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0: You are laboring.

0: and the earth. When the Lord God made the earth and the heavens, neither plants nor grains were growing on the earth. The Lord had not caused rain to fall on the earth, so there was no man to cultivate the soil. Instead, springs came up from the ground and watered the land. Then the Lord God formed man from the dust of the ground. He breathed the breath of life into the man's nostrils, and the man became a living person. Then the Lord God planted a garden in Eden in the east, and there he placed the man he had made. The Lord made all sorts of trees to grow up from the ground. The trees were beautiful and produced delicious fruits.
1: Genesis chapter 2, verse 4. 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
0: Let's go on a short break. When we return, we will continue.
1: Eta ka lo fun idan lori e ta ba de a o ma tesiwaju.

0: Welcome back to Voice of Restoration.
1: This
0: is the program of the Christian Brethren
1: Church.
0: And today we believe that you will be blessed. You can reach us on these numbers.
1: 0833628796.
0: Or 0023353796.
1: And we are still talking about help.
0: So I am looking at we first pointing our attention to God. So before God formed man, everything that the man needed, God had made provision. I don't know how many years I'm going to spend on this earth, but everything that I'm going to need, whether it's food, whether it's clothing, whether it's health, whether it's money, whatever it is, God had made the provision. But the devil will tell you otherwise. That you need to also to have what God has already prepared. I'm going somewhere with this scripture. So before God formed man, God had made fruits. He had made animals. Even where he's going to live, God had made provision. Imagine that you want to give, you are pregnant with a child now. Is it the child in the womb that will be thinking of house rent? Or clothes that the child will. So when you give birth to that child, the child doesn't take any responsibility until the child now grows up and start working for himself. That is God for us. So God has made provision for everything. People will say, it's not like that was then.
1: I mean, it's like,
0: the word of God is ever true. In the middle of that same garden, he placed the tree of life and the tree of knowledge of good and evil. And even in that garden, there was river where they can go to and drink water. There was no need to dig well. There was no scarcity of water.

0: Tell me.
1: There was water ready before the man came. The water will water the plants. The animals will come there to drink. Provision was already made. And I believe some countries understand this. I have friends scattered all over the world. One of my friends came recently. I say in the UK.
0: Only UK,
1: the children. Government give them money every month. He said his daughters. Government give them money. Because they are citizens. In Saudi Arabia. In Qatar. In Oman, all those countries.
0: Ni Oman, at
1: our people that have lived there
0: before.
1: Children that are citizens.
0: Even
1: adults that are citizens. They have allocation. Every month. It is foreigners. That come there to us. You can see what our environment has even done to us. Like that, in a country that is wealthy like this, no allocation. But in the government of God, God's own government, there is provision. There is nothing you need that God has not provided. There is nothing. So this man, before this man even started walking up and down, God has not provided for him. It was the sin and the fall of man that reversed everything. That was why Jesus came. To die for us. To restore us. Back. To the original form. Somebody will ask me today. Why should I believe in a garden? That was God's provision. That was the best. And before we close. There was river.
0: Odo wa.
1: And there are branches of the river.
0: Odo don't pin so easy now.
1: There is pishon.
0: Odo pishon wa.
1: Around the land of Avila.
0: Yeah, near Avila.
1: That's pishon.
0: Odo eh.
1: There was gold.
0: Nibe. Wura wa nbe.
1: You see what people are killing themselves for?
0: Eh, what are we on para on fun leni o?
1: There was gold.
0: Wura wa nibe.
1: And this gold, according to NLT, he said the gold is exceptionally pure. There was aromatic resin, onyx stone are also found there. There is no man on this earth that God has placed on this earth that God has not made provision
0: for.
1: It is the system of devil that is blocking
0: it.
1: Do you know how many pounds of gold they are taking out of this country every day?
0: There are more
1: part of what is causing the banditry and the insurgency is these things they are mining from this country. In Katsina, in Zamfara, even lithium that they are using to make our laptops and different Chinese people are mining in Nigeria.
0: Lithium. Computer.
1: Is it oil? That when you mine it. You can get over 12 products. From what you are getting from Niger Delta, worry? When I checked the process of getting all these things, I was shocked. In a nutshell,
2: everything that we need.
0: Oh, gbogbo ta nilo se
2: to live.
0: Lati gbe igbe aye Olorun.
2: God has provided.
0: Olorun ti pese fun wa.
2: It is human beings that are God.
0: Eyan ni o ya alajebanu.
2: We have over $7 trillion in circulation in the world.
0: Owo wa.
2: We are closing now.
0: Bi trillion ni ona meje ni ka gbe gbogbo
2: agbaye. How many people do we have on it?
0: Eyan melo la ni ni gbogbo aye gan.
2: We have, let's say, between 7 and 9 billion people.
0: Lanin billion meje si meson.
2: If you give everybody on earth,
0: ta ba fun gbogbo awon eyan
2: 1 billion.
0: Ta ba fun ni billion kokan,
2: there will still be dollars.
0: Owo si ma kunle.
2: Praise God.
0: Hallelujah.
2: Today we are going to close right now.
0: Awo mo mbo wa si pari bayi.
2: I need you to join us again next.
0: Mo fe kede ko ma na se tin bo
2: so that we can really go deeper into the help of God.
0: Ki a tun le tese ninu iranlowo lati odo Olorun.
2: God bless you.
0: Ko la ko mu kun
2: in Jesus.
0: Ni oruko Jesu.
2: Amen.
0: Amen.

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That's also where we fellowship. 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I'll repeat that. 080-3370-3665. 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Ijowa Tiwani, number 137 Oyemekun Road. Edara Pelua ni ibe. 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

0: education is the key to unlocking a brighter future, and the HCBBO Foundation is once again opening the door of opportunity for deserving students. The High Chiefs Bode and Betty Osedebileye Foundation, HCBBO Foundation, cordially invites beneficiaries and members of the public to its 2026 Scholarship and Bursary Awards. This year's program is for students in public primary schools, public secondary schools, technical colleges, as well as medical students from Owo and Ose local government areas of Ondo State. Date is Tuesday, 15th September 2026. Venue is Imade College or Owo School Hall, and time is 9 o'clock in the morning. That's not all. In its continued commitment to supporting education and empowering young people, the foundation has extended this year's scholarship program to public secondary schools in Akure North and Akure South local government areas. And the date is Thursday, 17th September 2026 at Fiwashaye Girls Grammar School, Akure, starting 9 a.m. Parents, teachers, students, beneficiaries, and all invited guests are encouraged to be seated on time on the two dates. HCBBO Foundation, investing in education, empowering the future.
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0: We thank God for bringing us together on this program again. Gulliver's Reawakening Message, where Bishop Dr. Soji Gbadebo ministers unto us. Today, the Lord is going to use him mightily, and I promise you that your life will not remain the same after today's program. Please do not change the dial. My name is Funmi Oluwalonimi. Stay tuned.
1: Shall we pray? Everlasting King of Kings, Father, we thank you, we exalt your name again. Thank you for the privilege to be your mouthpiece.
2: Thank you, Father.
1: Lord, the hour has come again. Father, we pray you will speak to your children in the name of Jesus.
3: Amen.
1: As your word, O Lord, shall be coming out, let your word be word of salvation in the name of Jesus.
3: Amen.
1: Let your word be word of deliverance in the name of Jesus.
3: Amen.
1: Let the word be word of transformation of lives and destinies in the name of Jesus.
3: Amen.
1: Thank you, Heavenly Father.
3: Thank you, Lord.
1: In Jesus' mighty name, we are praying.
3: Amen.
1: The grace of God. We want to look at a very important topic this afternoon, which I'll be taking from John chapter 4. I want to commence reading from verse 3 to verse 7. He left Judea and departed again into Galilee. And he must needs to go through Samaria. Then coming he to a city of Samaria, which is called Sychar, near to the parcel of ground that Jacob gave to his son Joseph. Now Jacob's well was there. Jesus, therefore, being weary with his journey, sat thus on the well, and it was about this hour. There cometh a woman of Samaria to draw water. Jesus said unto her, give me to drink.
2: O fi Judea sile, o si tun lo si Galilee, o n ko si le shaima koja laarin Samaria. 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
1: Praise the Lord.
2: Hallelujah.
1: This is a very serious encounter with King of Kings.
2: Ele je ibapade to yanranti pelu oba awon oba.
1: An encounter that changed her life and destiny forever.
2: Ibapade to je pe o yi igbe aye ati ayanmo pada patapata.
1: Therefore, I'm also praying this afternoon as you are hearing me. Before the end of this week, an encounter that will change your life completely for good. May the Lord cause it to happen in your life in the name of Jesus. This woman of Samaria we are talking about here,
2: Samaria
1: that we are just read about here, in verse 4, Bible says, and he must need to go through Samaria. Because a woman has been destined for a transformation.
2: Nítorí pé a ti kọ wípé àyànmọ́ obìnrin kan ó máa yí padà fún dídára.
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2: Oni o ti ni oko merin ri to je pe gbogbo won ni won ti ku.
1: And he was with the 51.
2: O wa pelu elekarun.
1: I'm sure she might not be too sure what will happen to the one to the one that was currently with.
2: O da mi loju pe o gan ko le ni emi dani loju to le sele pelu eni gan to se wa lodo re yi.
1: People around her must have been asking omo by watching what will happen to her and the husband.
2: Awon to wa laye ka re wa ti ma ro tabi kon ma wo pe ki lo ma tun sele si oko ile yi.
1: Definitely she was a woman of troubled spirit.
2: Daju daju o je obirin to je pe emi re o poruru.
1: Was a woman of troubled spirit.
2: O je eni to je pe emi re ti poruru.
1: That was the situation she was when she met Christ at the well, at Jacob's well.
2: Ipo to wa leleyi nigba to ba Jesu pade ni kanga Jacobu.
1: And Jesus asked her for a drink of water.
2: Jesu wa bi pe ko fun oni omi mu.
1: She replied.
2: O wa fun lesi.
1: She replied.
2: O fun lesi.
1: That what has Jew got to do with Samaritan?
2: Pe kini ara Jew fe se pelu awon ara Samaria?
1: To her, she doesn't believe that it will be a meeting point between the Jews and Samaritan.
2: Fun obirin yi ko ri pe o ye ko ni ipade kan to ma pa ara Ju ati ara Samaria to ma pa won po.
1: But destiny was announced upon her to change her destiny. But something was already upon her to change her destiny for good that day.
2: Sugbon kan ti wa lori aye re to je pe o ma yi ayanmo re pada si rere ni ojo na.
1: And Jesus took pain even to explain to her.
2: Yes, o si gba lati salaye fun arabirin yi.
1: He spoke to her about the living water.
2: O ba soro nipa omi yi.
1: He revealed that he knew her marital history.
2: O fi han wi pe o mo nipa itan igbeyawo re.
1: When at the point Jesus said told her that she should go and bring her husband.
2: Nigba to ikorita kan Jesus so fun yin pe ko lo mu oko re wa.
1: She said she doesn't have husband.
2: Olohun ni oko.
1: And Jesus said.
2: Jesus wa so wi pe
1: that she has said well.
2: Pe o ti so daradara.
1: She has said the truth.
2: O ti so otito.
1: That she has married almost 5 husbands.
2: Ipe o ti fe oko bi marun.
1: And even the one that she currently living with.
2: Pe eleyi gan to wa lodo re bayi.
1: Was not her husband.
2: Pe ki n se oko re.
1: Immediately she heard this.
2: Ni kete to gbo eleyi.
1: She recognized Jesus as a prophet.
2: O wa ri Jesu Kristi gege bi woli.
1: She recognized Jesus as a prophet.
2: O ri Jesu bi woli.
1: And Jesus revealed himself to her as a Messiah.
2: Jesus wa fi ara re han gege bi Messiah.
1: And the encounter did not stop there.
2: Ibapade yi ko tun sibe.
1: Bible says she went into the city and testified about Jesus.
2: Ibele pe so yi pe o lo si arin ilu o bere si ni so fun awon eniyan nipa Jesu.
1: Hallelujah.
2: Hallelujah.
1: To the extent that many Samaritans believe in Jesus because of her testimony.
2: To be ti opolopo awon ara Samaria fi gbagbo ninu Jesu nitori oro eri re.
1: Hallelujah.
2: Hallelujah.
1: You know, this was a woman that came to fetch water at the well of Jacob with a troubled heart.
2: Ni nje mo pe obirin yi je obirin to wa si kanga Jacob lati wa fa omi pelu iporuru okan.
1: But she never knew that something better, glorious was waiting for her there.
2: Ko mo rara wi pe ohun kan to dara to ni ogo o duro de nibe.
1: But there she had an encounter in life, encounters in life.
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1: That she will never forget.
2: Ele to je pe ko le gbagbe laye.
1: As you are hearing me this afternoon.
2: Mo ti wa gbo mi ni osan yi.
1: You know, as I about cut to that some encounter that can change your direction.
2: Yo ti a wa si mo ye re ri wi pe o ni ibapade kan to je pe o le yi ona re pada.
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2: Nje o wa si moye re ri wi pe awon ibapade kan wa to le se e to le yi igbe aye re tabi o to nla koja to le yi pada.
1: That is exactly what happened to this woman of Samaritan.
2: O go to sele si arabirin Samaria eleleyi.
1: She came with a painful past.
2: o wa pelu irobinuje to lagbara.
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1: She came as a woman who was probably avoided by people.
2: O wa gaga bi obirin to je pe awon eniyan tin ye ba fun.
1: But later she became an instrument through whom many people came to Jesus.
2: Ṣugbọn nigba to wa ya o wa di irinse to je pe opolopo eniyan wa ti pase re wa sodo Jesu.
1: Just one encounter with Jesus.
2: Iba pa de iba kan soso pelu Jesu.
1: She can change everything about your life.
2: O le yi ohun gbogbo pada nipa aye re.
1: As that done in the life of this Samaritan woman here.
2: Bo ti sele ninu aye obirin Samaria yi.
1: Hallelujah.
2: Hallelujah.
1: I look at the encounter of this woman here.
2: E ma wa je ka wo iba pa de obirin yi nibi.
1: She was looking, I just pray that we perceive aright.
2: Mo gbadura wi pe a ni ifojusun ele to dara.
1: There are many people they could not perceive aright.
2: Opolopo lo je pe won le ni ifojusun to dara.
1: But thank God for the life of this woman.
2: Ṣugbọn adupe lowo Olorun fun igbe aye obirin yi.
1: Immediately Jesus revealed himself unto her.
2: Ni kete ti Jesu ti fi ara re han.
1: Or told her about her past. My marital status.
2: That abi to so fun nipa egbeyawo re ile to je ko ti la koja.
1: She perceived right that Jesus was a prophet.
2: Oni ifojusun to dara wipe Jesu Christ.

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1: I just said unto her.
0: Yesu wa so fun wi pe
1: I that speak unto thee I am he.
0: Emi eni tin ba o soro yi ni ohun.
1: Hallelujah.
0: Hallelujah.
1: What a very it turn around encounter.
0: Egbe aye to je pe o yi igbe aye eniyan pada ti ba pade be ni.
1: One of the things that we can learn from here.
0: Ohun kan ti a le ko nibi yi.
1: As you are hearing me.
0: Yo tin gbo mi.
1: Jesus is Jesus prepares to cross any barrier to reach out to you.
0: Jesus fun ara re lo ti setan lati mu gbogbo iwo tabi.
1: No, Jesus will cross any barrier to reach out to you.
0: Jesus lo ma mu gbogbo idiwo kuro lati le de odo re.
1: He will cross the barrier and reach out to you.
0: A koja lori gbogbo awon idiwo yi tabi idena yi lati de odo re.
1: You know the woman was a Samaritan.
0: Njẹ mo ipo obirin yi ara Samaria ni.
1: But Jesus was a Jew.
0: Ngi Jesus je ara Jew.
1: There was a considerable hostility between Jew and Samaritan.
0: Ani ibasepo to wa laarin awon Jew ati ti Samaria ko domoran.
1: But nonetheless, Jesus was constrained to pass through Samaria because of that woman.
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1: Because the woman had been destined for greater testimony.
0: Nitori pe obirin yi ohun lo ti ni ayinmo to je pe o ma fi ni eri ele to je pe o ga.
1: Therefore, as you are listening to me this afternoon.
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1: I am praying for you.
0: Mo gbadura fun o.
1: That the encounter that will change your life story forever.
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1: I pray it will begin to happen to your life from now on in the name of Jesus.
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1: To change your story.
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0: Bo ti yi itan obirin ara Samaria bo ti yi pada.
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1: 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Yet he still spoke to her.
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1: Itiju wa o fi sile.
0: Our whole identity was left behind.
1: Gbogbo idanimo ti atijo ni o wa fi sile.
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1: Iberu re o fi sile.
0: Our silence was left behind.
1: Ani iberu gbojo o fi sile.
0: And she went to the city.
1: O wa lo si ilu.
0: With a new message.
1: Pelu oro tutun.
0: The new message.
1: Ani o tutun.
0: Come and see.
1: Wa wo.
0: Come and see.
1: E wa wo.
0: The man who had told me everything about my life.
1: Okunrin ni to so gbogbo nipa aye mi fun mi.
0: I have seen that Messiah.
1: Mo ti ri Messiah no.
0: The same message is coming unto you today.
1: Oro na lo tin jade si Oloni yi.
0: Once you have an encounter with him.
1: Nigba to ba ti ni ba pade pelu re.
0: Everything about your life will change.
1: Ohun gbogbo nipa aye re ni yo yi pada.
0: Look at the transformation that happened to this woman.
1: E wa wo yi pada to de ba obirin yi.
0: She initially came to the well alone.
1: Ohun o nikan lo da wa si eti ikanga yi.
0: But after encountering Jesus.
1: Nigba to wa ba Jesus pade ton.
0: She went back into the city and said.
1: O wa pada
0: come.
1: Ewa.
0: See a man.
1: Why wo okunrin na?
0: Which told me all things that ever I did.
1: Oh, gbogbo to je pe mo ti se seyin.
0: What a great testimony.
1: Ani eri to daju leleyi.
0: She did not say.
1: Ko so wi pe.
0: Come and see a perfect woman.
1: Ko so pe ewa wo obirin to je to pe.
0: No. She don't say so.
1: Ko so be.
0: She said.
1: O so wi pe.
0: Come.
1: Ewa.
0: And see a man who knows everything about me.
1: Ewa wo okunrin ni to je po mo gbogbo nipa mi.
0: Her testimony was not about herself.
1: Eri re ki se nipa ara re.
0: But about Jesus Christ.
1: Ṣugbọn nipa ti Jesu Kristi.
0: An encounter that will change your perception.
1: Ani ibapade to ma yi gbogbo erongba re pada.
0: Change your story.
1: Ta yi ito aye re pada.
0: You will begin to think differently.
1: Wa wa bere si ni ronu yato.
0: That is an encounter with Jesus.
1: Ani ibapade pelu Jesu leleyi.
0: And it's inviting you again.
1: O tun ku yole kan
0: si. Come unto me.
1: O ni wa sodo mi o.
0: In Matthew 11:28.
1: Ninu iwe Matthew ori kokanla ese kejidi ni ogbon.
0: He said come unto me.
1: O ni wa si odo mi.
0: All that labor and heavy labor.
1: Gbogbo awon ti sise ti asi.
0: Listen to me, a life without Christ.
1: Ejo we gbo mi aye to ba wa lai mi Jesu.
0: Is no matter your money.
1: Ko si bi owo re se to.
0: No matter your position.
1: Ko si bi ipo re se to.
0: There is some people now that juggling struggling for positions.
1: Gba ti ma wuri awon kan ba ti je pe won ko le ipo kiri.
0: I pity them.
1: Anu wa ma se mi.
0: Because I have seen something that they are yet to see.
1: Nitori pe mo ti ri ohun to je pe awon o ti ri.
0: Hallelujah.
1: Hallelujah.
0: And I'm praying.
1: Mo wa gbadura.
0: Very soon.
1: Be laipe.
0: Jesus will reveal himself unto them.
1: Yes, you fear are hon won.
0: Because if Jesus reveals himself unto them.
1: Tori Jesus ba fear are hon won.
0: We know that only God that put a man in position.
1: Wa won pe Olorun nikan lo fear le niyan sipo.
0: Because the Bible says, it said, no man receive anything except give from above.
1: Ibeli so pe ko se ni tori onko ngba fi ta ba fi fun latoke wa.
0: They will not see position as part of life or death.
1: Mo wa ni ri pe ipo yi afi dodon ni ti ku ni ti yiye.
0: They will not even see that anybody deserve the blood of anybody for their own position.
1: Mo ni ri pe kon lo eje ni ken ni lati de ori ipo.
0: Because everything will have changed.
1: Tori pe on gbogbo ati yi pada.
0: So as you are hearing me.
1: Bo shin gbo mi.
0: I pray this the encounter that will change your life, your perception. May the Lord, may you experience it today in the name of Jesus.
1: Amen.
0: And from today.
1: That oni lo.
0: May the hand of God be upon you.
1: Ki owo Olorun ko wa lori aye re.
0: You see the hand of God.
1: Wa ri owo Olorun.
0: In a new way.
1: Ni ona tun.
0: In the name of Jesus.
1: Ni oruko Jesu.
0: And the word that you have heard today.
1: Oro to ti gbo loni yi.
0: Will change your life and your destiny.
1: Yo yi igbe aye re ati ayanmo re pada.
0: In the name of Jesus.
1: Ni oruko Jesu.
0: Nobody is cutting him and remain the same.
1: Ko sani to ba pade to tun wa ri bakan na
0: mo. He's inviting you.
1: O n pe o.
0: I pray you will know today is the day. I pray you will not miss this opportunity in the name of Jesus.
1: Eni ni ojo na mo gbadura pe oni padanu anfani loruko Jesu.
0: So shall it be.
1: Be ni yo si ri.
0: In Jesus name.
1: Amen.
0: Father, we bless your name. We appreciate you for this great word that you have sent forth. Lord, we ask you, Lord, that the encounter that will change the life of our listeners, that make them to know that life without Christ is the most miserable. Lord, I pray you will express it from now on in the name of Jesus.
1: Amen.
0: The woman that Samaritan, he came without any hope, but you gave her hope. The hope, we pray as they heard the word today, may you give them hope that will change their life and destiny in the name of Jesus.
1: Amen.
0: Thank you, Heavenly Father.
1: Thank you, Lord.
0: In Jesus' mighty name, I have prayed.
1: Amen.
2: I believe that Lord has opened your eyes to see why you need divine encounter that will change the course of your life. And I repeat that prayer, that divine encounter that will change the course of your destiny, the Lord shall give it unto you in the name of Jesus. If you want to get through to Bishop Dr. Soji Gbadebo, call him on 003-406-2941. I repeat that number to get through to Bishop Dr. Soji Gbadebo. Call him on 003-406-2941. Until next week, from Fumi Oluwalonimi, remain in the Lord. 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
1: Hello, I'm Nick Hatton at the BBC Sports Centre. The champions Arsenal came from behind to beat Chelsea 2-1 at the Emirates. Morgan Rodgers put Chelsea ahead in the second minute, but the Gunners responded with goals from Kai Havertz and Martin Odegaard. Here is the Arsenal boss, Mikel Arteta.
2: The way that we reacted, you know, the way we competed, the way we play, attacked, the dynamism, the intent, aggression with the ball, the atmosphere that we created, really enjoyed. It was an incredible performance to be part of.
1: So joy for Arsenal then, but disappointment for the Chelsea boss, Xabi Alonso.
3: It hurts to lose. We are not happy when you don't get anything from a game, but it was a great fight against a very good side.
1: Elsewhere, Everton drew 2-2 at home to Manchester United. Ainsley Maitland-Niles scoring a stoppage-time equaliser for the Toffees.
4: I think we deserved the point way before I scored. The fighting spirit was there and we was on top of them and pinning them back, and we just needed to find that little moment of excellence, and we managed to do it right at the final whistle.
1: Well, the Everton manager David Moyes says there's more to come from Maitland-Niles.
5: Maitland-Niles is certainly back, but the bigger problem is we've just really not had a chance to get to know the boy well enough and find out exactly how his role is when he plays fullback. So, but the one thing we do know, he can strike them from outside the box.
1: As for Manchester United, their manager Michael Carrick feels they should have won the game, having twice taken the lead.
6: Really disappointed to put ourselves in a position twice to be ahead in the game, and then obviously on so close to the end to not finish it off is really disappointing.
1: And elsewhere, the Newcastle United attacking midfielder Jacob Murphy could be offered a new deal at St James's Park when his contract runs out next July. However, he has yet to start a Premier League game so far this season. For more football news from the BBC, go to bbc.com/football.
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0: Lord has spoken once, twice have I heard that power belongs to God. Are you struggling with sin and the word? Do you have difficulty living a balanced Christian life? Is your heart panting for the word of God?
1: There is a good news for you. Do not be discouraged. God's word is close to you. Yes, the voice for the conquerors is here to help and give you total freedom. 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
3: Praise the Lord.
4: Hallelujah.
3: Glory be to God in the highest.
4: Ogo ni fun Olorun ni oke orun.
3: We appreciate him for the privilege he has given unto us again to come on our radio program.
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3: We give

0: one can receive anything except is given to him from above. We thank him for all the responses we are getting from people listening to us.
1: And
0: all the glory and adoration is to him and to him alone in Jesus'
1: name.
0: By the special grace of God today, we'll continue with our questions and answers session.
1: We're
0: able to answer, I think, about 7 or 8 questions last week.
1: And
0: we are still getting, you know, questions rolling in.
1: We'll
0: try today to answer as many as we can.
1: Nipa ore ofe Olorun agbeyanju lati dahun pupo bi a ba se lanfani atori ofe si.
0: Shall we pray together?
1: E je ki a gbadura.
0: Almighty Father, we thank you for your mercy.
1: Thank you, Jesus.
0: We thank you for your goodness. We thank you for your protection. We thank you for this new era. We thank you because we believe you are in charge, you know, of this nation. And you will give us that which is best, even from your hand. Thank you, precious Father, in the name of Jesus.
1: Amen.
0: Today we have come. Answer the questions in the heart of your people, those who are confused, those who are disturbed. Answer questions, O Lord, from their heart, in the name of Jesus.
1: Amen.
0: And let your name be glorified.
1: Amen.
0: Thank you, precious Father.
1: Thank you, Lord.
0: In Jesus' name we pray.
1: Amen.
0: The first question we are going to look at today.
1: Ibeere akoko ti a o gbe yewo loni.
0: I guess this is from a secondary school student.
1: Mo le ro boya ele iwa lati odo omo ilewe giga.
0: He said, I am a student in secondary school.
1: Oni mo je akeko ni ile eko giga.
0: What age can someone start preparing for a Christian home?
1: Oni kini ojo ori ti eniyan to lati le ma mura sile fun igbeya idile onigbagbo.
0: Well, this question may sound very simple.
1: Ibeere yi o le jo bigba ti ko le rara leti.
0: But it's a very serious one.
1: Sugbon o je eleyi to se pataki.
0: Praying for a Christian home should start as soon as you have come to the age of knowing.
1: Fun bibere ni gbadura fun idile onigbagbo o ni lati se pelu idile lati pile wa.
0: As soon as you have the understanding,
1: nigbara ti oye yen ba ti ye ni,
0: you should start praying.
1: Eniyan gboro bere ni gbadura.
0: But you should be very careful.
1: Sugba ni lati kiyesara.
0: Lest you load your head with issue of marriage as if you are going to enter into it tomorrow while you are still very young.
1: Ki erongba ati ironu yi ko ma kun okan eni na to be ge ti o le ma ro pe bigba ti ohun fe lo wo lesekese nigba to si je ewe.
0: But you should start praying about it.
1: Sugbon o to lati ma yara gbadura nipa re.
0: Because the more you pray well ahead, the better for you.
1: Nitori pe bi eniyan ba se tete mu ni okukundun lati ma gbadura lati ni bere pepe o ma dara fun.
0: And we have some people who are early maturer.
1: Be si ni a ni awon kan to je wipe won ti dagba ni kia kia ni.
0: Some of our parents, when they were 16, 17, 18, 19, at most 20, they have entered into marriage in those days.
1: Ari lara awon obi wa nigba tijo to ye pe nigba to wa ni omo odun 16, 17 titi wo omo 20 odun won ti wa nile oko nigba na.
0: Because that time the issue of going to school was not there.
1: Tori wi pe erongba ti lo sile eko giga ni university.
0: My prayer is God will satisfy our children early in life in Jesus' name. Late marriage has its own disadvantages.
1: Lilo sile oko nigba teni o ba ti dagba pupo o ni awon akude kudere.
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0: 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You have entered into the age of knowing what marriage is all about. Start to pray. 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
1: Listen to me and listen well.
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0: 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You have not said anything.
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0: 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It is natural to praise God when success comes.
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0: But if you are able to praise God when troubles come your way, then you are a Christian.
1: Bi o ba sele pe o tun le yin Olorun nigba ti isoro ba wa si ona re a je ko nigba gbo
0: 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Even when success comes to devil, you will praise God.
1: Bi iserere ba wa si odo esugan o ma yin Olorun.
0: But
1: Jesus,
0: I have decided. Other, you know, stanzas of that, you know, song.
1: To ba wa won gbolohun oro to tele orin ti ako yi.
0: He said, no, even
1: if we be gbolohun to lodi ni bi,
0: let us not deceive ourselves.
1: E ma je ka tora wa je.
0: If it is a vow, then it should be a vow.
1: To ba je je ko je je.
0: If it is a marriage covenant, then it should be.
1: To ba je gbolohun igbeyawo ma je igbeyawo je ko duro be.
0: But if it is not, then let it not be.
1: To ba wa je gbogbo ri be a je pe e ma je ka wonu re rara.
0: But tell those who have put whatever they make people to read during that marriage joining together by faith, I don't have anything against it.
1: Awon ti won ti lo yi gbolohun yi ku pada nipa igbagbo bi oni nkan kan lodi si won o.
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0: And the Lord will help us in Jesus' name.
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0: Almighty Father, we thank you for today.
1: Thank you, Jesus.
0: We pray, Lord, that you will grant understanding to your people, and these questions you will multiply the answers in their heart, so that they will be able to do according to the will of God, in the name of Jesus.
1: Amen.
0: We pray for our nation. Lord, turn it around, make it new. Let your glory, O God, come upon this nation in the name of Jesus.
1: Amen.
0: As many home that are sick, Lord, heal them in the name of Jesus.
1: Amen.
0: And let your name be glorified.
1: Amen.
0: Thank you, precious Father.
1: Thank you, Lord.
0: Glory be to your name, O Lord.
1: Hallelujah.
0: In Jesus' name we have prayed.
1: Amen.
0: Amen.
1: Amen.
0: God bless you. See you again next week.
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12: 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It is located in Akure.
13: Honey, I'm worried about the future of our children.
14: 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So what is it this time?
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14: 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I speak of Adetola International Schools, Akure Nursery, Primary and College.
13: Can we afford it? 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
13: I trust your judgment, dear husband. 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
2: Education is the key to unlocking a brighter future, and the HCBBO Foundation is once again opening the door of opportunity for deserving students. The High Chiefs Bode and Betty Osedemileye Foundation, HCBBO Foundation, cordially invites beneficiaries and members of the public to its 2026 Scholarship and Bursary Awards. This year's program is for students in public primary schools, public secondary schools, technical colleges, as well as medical students from Owo and Ose local government areas of Ondo State. Date is Tuesday, 15th September 2026. Venue is Imade College or War School Hall, and time is 9 o'clock in the morning. That's not all. In its continued commitment to supporting education and empowering young people, the foundation has extended this year's scholarship program to public secondary schools in Akwa North and Akwa South local government areas. And the date is Thursday, 17th September 2026 at Fiwashaye Girls Grammar School, Akwa, starting 9 a.m. Parents, teachers, students, beneficiaries, and all invited guests are encouraged to be seated on time on the two dates. HCBBO Foundation, investing in education, empowering the future.
3: The general public is hereby invited to the Niger Delta Economic and Investment Summit, organized by the Niger Delta Chambers of Commerce, Industry, Trade, Mines and Agriculture, NDCTMA, in partnership with the Niger Delta Development Commission. 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

0: 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You know, Galatia ori kefa ese keje Galatians chapter 6 verse 7 the word of God establishes there o fi die mule without missing word, and it is scriptural, it is based on the scripture, so that you don't think that anybody can go scot free. 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Be not deceived, God is not mocked, for whatsoever a man sweat that shall he also reap. I don't know what you are sowing today. So wa lawon to je pe won gbe ni lebi ni and you are hearing this word o wa ebi omo ni keji si omo ni keji o wa isubu omo ni keji o ro ebi o ro eku si omo ni keji. 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It's a matter of time. Psalm 7 verses 15 to 16 is also instructive in this regard. Ewe Psalm orikeje ese ikarundinlogun de ikarundinlogun egbo nti oro Olorun so nibe. Psalm 7 verses 15 to 16. Hear what the word of God says and I read 15 to 16. 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He made a pit and he dug it and is falling into the ditch which he made. His mischief shall return upon his own head, and his violent dealing shall come down upon his own gates. I declare today, all those who are committed to violence in Nigeria against the well-being of everybody, may violence come upon them in the mighty name of Jesus. Olorun e son Olorun wa o gbogbo to wa iwo sile to wa ofin sile eh loruko Jesu awon to gbe koto sile to gbe koto fun wa wa jise fun ra won Olorun ni oda gbe koto sile o sora won di ore mi gbogbo to gbe koto sile lati wa nibi they will fall into their pit in the name of Jesus. All those who are holding people captive ninu igbo ni ninu ile ni anywhere who are holding claiming ransom to dunaduna lori awon eniyan, may the judgment of God come upon them in the name of Jesus. May they never go scot free in the name of Jesus. Thomas onipa karma. 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He's the same God, the same yesterday, today, and forever. 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The same God is speaking to us today. 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This must not continue. God must arise. All the enemies of God must explain the judgment of God. Oluwa so pe ohun yo je ota fun awon ota wa. He said it will be an enemy to our enemies, an adversary to all our adversaries. So if you are a child of God, you have given your life to Christ. That is the basic thing. And people have chosen to be enemy to you. Of a deal tare, what is deal tare long? In what any in your labor long, they are good. And that's why we're handing over the battle of Nigeria, the battle of the Church of God, the battle against Christian, the genocide, oh Lord, the killing, the maiming, the kidnapping, the destruction, the ransom against the well-being of our community. And God will arise and fight for us in Jesus' name. 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Oluwa doju ti won o ki won ki o segbe in the mighty name of Jesus. Let them be confounded, let them be troubled forever, yeah, let them be put to shame and perish in the mighty name of Jesus. Ki awon eniyan ki o le mo pe oruko Olorun kan soso. Let your name be acknowledged, let your name be celebrated, let your name be glorified in the mighty name of Jesus. Every power to je po sise lodi si ogun yin olu e ba doju ti won olu e je wa agbara yin o olu e se ra yin logo. Psalm 64 says it and I declare it here as we round up this series trusting God to intervene in our matter. Bayi ko ni yo ma ri lo gbogbo isoro ta damo wa ni Nigeria, this will pass over, it shall become a thing of the past in the name of Jesus. 20 years ago we were not having this challenge. Whatever has a beginning must have an end. Agbadura pe God will speed up an end to all our trouble in the mighty name of Jesus. Agbadura fun olowo lori awon ota wa olorun gbo wa ninu aroye wa o pa emi wa mo lowo ero ota ni o pa mo lowo imo ikoko awon eniyan buburu awon to gbe nugbo to n deruba wa lowo irukerudo awon onisese awon to pa awon bi en to pon eda ti won si n fa oro won le lati ta fa awon ani oro kikoro. Every arrow that they are preparing, let it backfire in the mighty name of Jesus. Oluwa ki o le tafa ni koko si awon ti o pe loji ni won si tafa si won ko si beru won gbara won niyanju ni oro buburu won gbimo ati dekun sile ni koko won wi pe tani yo ri won. Many of our soldiers, they have lost their life awon ti di opo awon mo di align ni baba tori pe they are setting trap for them loruko Jesus every trap they are setting for soldiers who are fighting battle father expose in the mighty name of Jesus and all those who are giving them information don't want information those who are in house oh Lord who are exposing strategies of our soldier father expose as well in the name of Jesus enough is enough loruko Jesus Oluwa to ashiri won won gboro ese won wi pe awa ti pare ro ti agba tan ati ro ni olukuluku ati aya won ogbile sugbon olorun yo ta fa 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this nation, I declare no evil is permitted to befall them in the mighty name of Jesus. Ki egun Olorun ko wa lori awon to nse nobi ni. Awon to gbogun ti wa ko lo ko se idajo. Let the wrath of God be upon them. Let their arrow go back to them. Let them be consumed by the own fire that they have prepared after the order of Shadrach, Meshach, and Abednego in the mighty name of Jesus. They are going to fall in the mighty name of Jesus, never to rise again in Jesus' name. And on a final note, I declare today, whether in this dispensation or the end time dispensation, Oluwa yo je ki gbogbo awon to nje ara, o je ara won. Awon to si mu eje, yo mu eje ara won. Hear the word of God in Isaiah 49. Isaiah 49 verse 26, the Bible says, and I read, Oni awon ti o ni wa lara, ni emi o fi ara wa bo. 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Be ni yo re. So it is, so shall it be in the name of Jesus. So as we have heard the word of God, and as we have declared, the Lord told Jafan, Israel Nibani, you by Jawaja, I'll see you as Shebulo. We shall overcome every persecution in the name of Jesus. We shall be more than conqueror in the name of Jesus. Ula Yoshua Nikushimu, one nigga be Ayamua, one nigga be Mamua, one nigga be Okomo, Uriwa, one nigga body. And it should be done. Ula Yoga is our Lord, Shibu Yoga, or Lord Baro. As in this Okikuro, as keep one on the body. 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

0: It's a wonderful evening from this part of the world on Adaba 88.9 FM. I'm so excited to be here this Monday evening, and I'm very sure that the stakeholders in education that have been waiting for me, I'm not here. And there's a platform where we talk only education. It's all about education. It's all about its promotion and making it to be effective in our system. My name is Shola Baishomore. Now, the Academic Staff Union of Universities, ASU, is lamenting the failure of various state governments to implement agreed salary structures, allowances, and the 2009 Federal Government of Nigeria ASU agreement. These have led to localized strikes and threats of shutdowns in state-owned universities. Now, the core issues are very, very clear. Universities are meant agreements. We have it chapters in states like Oyo, Kwara, Enugu, and even our state here, those have protested or threatened industrial action because state authorities failed to adopt the updated remuneration allowances allowance packages. The proliferation and governance, the union frequently criticized the state government for establishing new state universities without properly funding existing ones, stretching resources thin. Then we have disparities across states, while some state institutions such as Ekiti State University and Ogun State University, you know, should commence implementation of new packages, other face outright strikes or branch level disconnections due to unpaid arrears dating back months. Then we have another issue: brain drain, prolonged standoff, and poor funding have forced numerous academic staff and professors to exit state-owned systems in search of better environment. Now, how does this concern us on education world tonight? I read something on a platform by one of the professors that said the House of Assembly, regards talking about Ondo State, is populated by Lilliputians and Pikayons. It is the worst calamity to befall the state when they cry is about what is not entering their pockets. They are not really interested in good governance, or how do we describe their pusillanimous approach to the demand for the impeachment of the speaker in the face of the monumental scandals. Now, I came across this, and something jumped in my heart, and I wrote in one of my book, The Stagnation of the Nigerian Education System is Fundamentally a Crisis of Accountability, largely driven by the selfishness and conflicting interest of key stakeholders. I wrote that in my book. And that is coming from that professor's speech. Now, we have stakeholders in education, particularly in the tertiary sector, rising up to the fore and condemning quite a lot of things in the sector. All this while, we have been talking about the primary and the secondary education sector that is bedeviled with all manner of visions, is the infrastructures are dilapidated. There are no teachers in schools. Thank God that the government of Ondo State promised to recruit about 6,000 employees to the public service, not the teaching profession alone. But then we have been talking about this for ages. Ordinarily, one would have believed that the academic will rise up to the fore as a voice to give this request a voice. Now that is something that affects them. The brain drain is going on. Teachers are living in droves. They are not being paid as and when due. They are not getting the promised fees and all that. And everybody is running here and there. Why public narratives frequently blame a generic lack of funding? Data shows that federal education spending rose drastically to over $3.5 trillion. Now, instead of prioritizing student welfare and national development, those trusted to protect the system often use it as a leverage for political power, financial gain, or personal convenience. And that is why on Education Watch tonight, we are going to be looking at something that is the selfishness of the stakeholders in the education sectors in Nigeria. Now, we have a chairman that is saddled with the responsibility of the Committee on Education in the various House of Assemblies. We have the Honorable Commissioner for Education. We have Special Advisor to the Governor on Education. We have Senior Special Assistant to the Governor on Education. We have quite a lot of people that are there, but it's something that is demeaning and something that make our heart to pant, that people that are saddled with the responsibility of ensuring that they get involved in policy development in adversary role have not been living up to expectation. And now there is something that affects the university. Now we are now hearing their voices. That is what we are looking at on Education Watch tonight. The collective failure of educational system can be traceable to several factors. But you see, when you look at the summary, it has to do with the selfish nature of the stakeholders. And now we're talking about the stakeholders, I'm talking about including the academics themselves, including talk about the unions. We have the NUT, we have Academic Staff Union of Secondary Schools. We have people that are representing the institution that are able to give their voice to the government. We have ANCOPS, we have Option. We have different bodies that are there, but despite all these, our system of education is just going down the drain. Now, you need to get to some schools and see what I'm saying is something that is pathetic. That even as they prepare to resume on Monday now, in several states, they are not sure of where they are going to go into. And that is the state of our education in Nigeria, and particularly in our state here. Let me take a break. I'll be back. The number to call is 081-6251-9991. People talk about selfish interests. And from what that professor said, I start looking at that. We only concern here with what concerns us. As long as it's normal, you can put your child in a ward. Most of the academies don't have their children in public schools. They don't have their children in primary, secondary schools, public primary, secondary, primary schools. Most of them have their children either in private universities or abroad. They don't even have their children and wards in the universities where they are lecturing. That's the issue that we have here. And that is what we are going to be looking at on Education World tonight. How do we come out of this state, this where we are? I was listening to a program yesterday on TVC, and the emphasis was this aspect of people putting their children, send their children abroad. People that are making policies for us in the education sector are sending their children abroad, and we are here talking about public primary and secondary schools activity. 081-6251-9991, that's the number to call. Let me quickly take a break. I'll be back. It's Education Watch this Monday evening with Shola Gbaeshomore.
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0: I'm so glad that you're still there. The program is Education Watch this Monday evening on the Daba, 88.9 FM with Sean Lagbashmi. Don't forget, you can be part of this program by sponsoring bit of it and putting your thing that is related educationally on this program. Your school, your institutions, your computer centers, your activities that have to do with vocational and technical skills. You can put it on this platform and we'll be able to give a voice to education. Whereas what we do here, give

0: private academies or schools abroad. I just said about that. Then we have a trapped funding and corruption. Billions in intervention funds, such as those from the Universal Basic Education Commission, frequently stall in state bureaucratic layers or face outright embezzlement. Then we have systemic misalignments. Decisions are often made to project political achievements, like establishing new universities, like ASUU is saying, rather than fixing dilapidated existing infrastructure or addressing the millions of out-of-school children. Then we have academic and institutional administrators, which form the base of what we are talking about today. On an advancement, corruption has penetrated classrooms with reports from the ICPC, as Independent Corrupt Practices Commission, detailing how individuals climb to the rank of a professor without rigorous merits or scholarly output. Then we have internal mismanagement. Institutional leaders frequently prioritize administrative survival, ego-driven succession battles, and the personal benefit of office over student learning condition and research. Then we have labor and academic unions, inflexible strike strategies. Trade groups such as Academic Staff Union of University, Academic Staff Union of Secondary School, the Nigerian Union of Teachers, possesses legitimate grievances regarding wages and conditions. However, their over-reliance on protracted, unyielding strike action severely penalized the student body. Then we have the issue of accountability, double standard. While unions strongly demand transparency from the federal government, critics point out a reluctance to enforce strict accountability, curriculum update, or performance tracking among their own members. Then we have allies and commercial actors capitalizing on systematic decay, where their citizens and corporate actors have largely abandoned the public education discourse. Instead of advocating for systemic fixes, they funnel resources into a booming private education industry, creating a sharp society divide where quality learning is treated as a commercial luxury rather than a citizen's basic right. These are some of the fallouts of this. Now, you might be asking question, what, Shola Gbayeshimi, what do you expect the academy should do to help our education system in Nigeria? So that will not be have that kind of lamentation that we are having from there now. What are they supposed to do? Don't forget, you can join us on 081-6251-9991. On education, what today we are talking about selfishness. I must stick with us in education in Nigeria. Let me take a break. I'll be back after this time. Please stay with us.
1: 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Our freedom of expression, our fees are affordable, and with dedicated and God-fearing teachers, we inculcate in the pupils the value of self-esteem as well as respect for others in a conducive environment. 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Telephone 080-337-70536 or 070-623-60307 and 091-517-460-60. 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
0: Overcomers International School have a request for teachers that can work there. The proprietress of that school holds a PhD in educational management and is set to give a good packages to everyone that wish to work with her. Now, we're discussing tonight on Education Watch the position of the stakeholders in education. They are selfish, they are not thinking about to move the sector forward, and

0: We have said quite a lot of things and got to the point, what should academics do to help our education system in Nigeria? Don't forget, you can join us on 081-6251-9991. What can they do to help our education system in Nigeria? Our academics in Nigeria can improve the national education system by conducting practical research. That is what they should be doing. Updating outdated curricula and mentoring young educators. Now focus research on the solving local Nigerian problems in energy, agriculture, technology, other than purely theoretical topics that they are churning out. And I'm so glad that the Minister of Education is saying now that your progress will be tied to what you are able to do, not just what you are able to write. Now, this is very, very important that we are looking at what they should do so that we'll not just be there thinking that people are there and complaining about the system or being selfish about what they need to do. The other role they can play is adversary role. They can get in an adversary role in time. Yes, hello. Hello.
1: Good evening.
0: Good evening. Yes.
1: Good evening, Mr. Presenter.
0: So glad to have you. Your name, please.
1: Mr. Kende on the line.
0: From
1: Oshile Akure.
0: So glad to have you, Mr. Kende.
1: Thank you, sir. You have said it all. Selfish, take Nigeria nowhere. And when we talk about the academy in Nigeria, so very tough. And may we have stress-free of academy in Nigeria. I even tried, Nancy, may we beseech God to help Nigeria and for our lecturers not to allow their children not to include their children in Nigeria too. Very, very unfortunate. These are our lecturers. I think they are part of Nigeria education development. So let us add it as fervent prayer to God for intervention. Maybe we can still talk about more discourse and more topics, which is valid with the lawsuit. Then I think we can have solutions to our education area. Thank you.
0: Thanks so much, Mr. Kennedy, for joining us on this program. We are talking about what the academy can do, and we are talking about there are quite a lot of things that they should be able to do. On Monday, the schools will be resuming for 2026-27 academic session. I know that quite a lot of teachers have not gone through training in the last 10 years. I know that. And when we are talking about development, training and development is a core aspect when you are talking about being able to deliver on your duty. This is one particular profession that people are not trained. I want them to meet up with expectations. I think the academy should be able to organize regional workshops and training program to help primary and secondary school teachers learn modern teaching methods. The teacher will just sit at home for 2 months, sleeping, and on Monday, he or she will come back to school. There's no way. He's already rusted. And that's the aspect that I believe that the academy should do so that our system can become better. Also, they should be able to integrate technology at their own level, promote digital literacy, and introduce e-learning tools in classroom to prepare students for digital economy. These are the issues that we have at the background. And there are things that are there. But you see, it all rises from this first aspect that people are not having their children in these schools. So you don't feel anything. You are not disturbed. You are not perturbed in any way. But it's the earlier they start doing that, the better. That is, talk about mentor and train teachers, organize regional workshops, training programs That can be part of a university program, like Akungba. It can be part of their program during long holiday. And they have a program like that. Then we talk about engaging policy advocacy. I'm going to be stopping there. Use academic expertise to advise government bodies on realistic education reforms and proper budget allocations. All these are things that they should be doing. It's not until when you refuse to get the what you requested from government, then you now say, okay, we are declaring ASUU strike. Now, it's a fallout of the decadence in the education sector in Nigeria. And I believe these people should be able to do more than secondary school teachers, than primary school teachers, because they are eggheads. They are academics. They should be able to do more in this aspect. I'm just taking that cue from the fact that instead of blaming the House of Assembly member, blaming the government for not paying your dues as I went to you, then you need to do something to make sure that the sector develop accordingly. I'll be stopping at this point, and we are going to be able to talk more on different platforms regarding this aspect of selfishness. My name is Shola Gbaeshumare. I'll be back next week Monday on the same beat. Do have a wonderful week ahead, and I say, keep winning. 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

0: Good evening, and thanks for joining us on Adaba FM's News Magazine Periscope. It is a compilation of local, foreign, entertainment and sports news. In tonight's edition, Osun Election Petition Tribunal receives petitions from APC, PDP. INEC read riot acts to politicians. NSCDC warn minors against illegal activities. Details of these and other stories in a moment. I am Abimbola Ogunbadeni.
1: This is the news.
0: The Osun State Governorship Election Petition Tribunal has displays two petitions filed by the All Progressives Congress APC and the People's Democratic Party PDP challenging the re-election of Governor Ademola Adeleke. The petitions were pasted on the notice board of the Tribunal Secretariat in Oshogbo today, formally setting the legal process in motion over the August 15 governorship election. The development followed confirmation by the Secretary of the Tribunal, Pefe Belmore, that petitions challenging the outcome of the election had been filed. Belmore had earlier told the nation that the necessary notice would be displayed on the Tribunal's notice board before noon today. At the opening of the tribunal earlier in the day, Belmore was in the courtroom alongside other officials of the secretariat as preparations were made for the commencement of proceedings. The APC and PDP are challenging the outcome of the election, which returned Adeleke for another term in office. And still on election matter, the People's Democratic Party PDP youth leader in Ebonyi State, Francis Okechukwu, has condemned Governor Francis Iwuefere's threat to sack the newly elected chairman of local government areas in the state. The PDP youth leader said Iwuefere's statement was not only undemocratic, but also signaled a mockery of the constitutional foundations that established local government areas across the federation. Iwuefere, while inaugurating the newly elected chairman, said if they do not deliver their local government area for APC during the elections, they will be removed. While speaking to journalists in Abakaliki, the PDP chieftain condemned the governor's perceived high-handedness, saying he was quick to forget the non-violent processes that brought him to power. He called on PDP youth across the 13 local government areas of Ebonyi State to remain law-abiding at all times while standing firm against any form of violence or intimidation designed to prevent them from exercising their constitutional rights. Ahead of the 2027 general election, the Independent National Electoral Commission, INEC, has warned that politicians and political parties who employ abusive, intemperate or inflammatory languages in their campaigns risk heavy financial penalties and possible imprisonment under the Electoral Act 2026 as the country grapples with a fresh wave of threats by political office holders against dissenting voters. The media advisor to the INEC chairman, Adedayo Oketola, in an interview with Newsmen, said campaign rhetoric crosses the legal threshold into electoral intimidation the moment it moves beyond robust partisan debate or policy critique and enters the realm of coercion, hate speech, or the threat of harm. Oketola said campaign rhetoric transitions into outright intimidation when it threatens forces or violence, whether by directly or indirectly warning voters, candidates, or electoral officials of physical harm, economic reprisal, or social ostracization to compel or suppress support for a candidate. He also added that political campaigns must also not create an atmosphere of fear calculated to deter voter turnout or disenfranchise specific demographics. Elsewhere, the managing director and the chief executive officer of the Nigerian Education Loan Fund, NELFUND, Akintude Sawyer, says demand for student loans has been overwhelming. Sawyer stated this in an interview, saying that the student loan scheme has provided a lifeline for students who would otherwise struggle to finance their education.
2: In any event, you know, we're talking about students. Many of them are yet to vote. Some of them are going to be voting for the first time. Many of them are not party members. How, in any event, do we determine who is a party member and who isn't? But I'll tell you what is more important is what you highlighted earlier. This is a process that you have to apply for this loan electronically. You go online, you provide your NIN. So we're biased towards Nigerians, because if you don't have a NIN, you can't apply for this loan. You provide us with your matriculation number. You have to be in an institution. We've deliberately put our guidelines so that it's a publicly owned institution. So we're not funding private sector players with this. We're funding students into institutions of government or state. The system we run asks you for your JAMB number, which speaks to standards. If you haven't got JAMB, you generally can't, you basically can't apply for this. So it speaks and addresses standards. You have to have a BVN.
0: Sawyer said NELFUND was now analyzing the growing demand and the figure around its disbursement to better understand the financial requirements of the scheme.
2: Starting to analyze the figures, we're starting to try to understand what it is we're paying for. I know that the president has put in other programs, other initiatives across the polity to be able to determine what tweaks, what reforms need to happen. The Ministry of Education is championing quite a lot of those reforms in terms of setting standards, in terms of deciding on what courses are to be accredited, what is required for Nigeria to be able to move forward. And we will fit into that scheme, and we will fund, alongside those initiatives.
0: The NELFUND boss noted that the scheme has so far disbursed 162 billion naira in upkeep allowances to students as the government-backed scheme continues to expand its reach across public tertiary institutions. In another development, the chairman of the Alliance for Economic Research and Ethics, Dele Oye, says reforms by the Bola Tinubu-led administration over the past 3 years have improved the country's macroeconomic stability and resilience. He stressed that macroeconomic stability was only the beginning of the work, adding that the success of the reforms must ultimately be measured by their impact on ordinary citizens. Oye cited Nigeria's foreign exchange reserves, which has reached a 17-year high of $53.11 billion as of August 24, 2026, as evidence of stronger external buffers, and referenced the National Bureau of Statistics report that the economy grew by 4.43% year-on-year in the second quarter of 2026, up from 3.89% in the previous quarter, with both oil and non-oil sectors recording stronger growth. He, however, urged the government to take further steps to turn these recent macroeconomic gains into lower food prices, productive jobs, and improved living standards for Nigerians. At least 26 state governments could not generate enough internal revenue to cover their personnel costs in 2025, as they continue to depend on allocations from the Federation account despite a significant improvement in their finances. Reports say that only 8 of the 34 states covered by new budget report generated internally generated revenue higher than their personnel expenditure during the year. The 8 states were Lagos, Enugu, Ogun, Delta, Kaduna, Kwara, Abia, and Anambra. The remaining 26 states generated about 1.16 trillion naira internally, but spent approximately 1.91 trillion naira on personnel, leaving a gap of about 747 billion naira between their combined IGR and wage related expenditure. The report analyzed actual figures contained in state's full-year budget implementation report for 2022 and 2025. Akai Bum and the Rivers were excluded because of incomplete or unavailable data. In another bit, the Coalition of Healthcare Professionals in Tertiary Education Institutions in Nigeria has rejected the Senior Staff Association of Nigerian Universities' position on the exclusion of health workers from the Consolidated Tertiary Institution allowance in some federal universities. The coalition also reaffirmed its readiness to seek legal redress over what it described as discrimination against health workers who are members and financial contributors to SANU. In a statement issued over the weekend by the national chairman, Musa Shehu, the coalition said a recent meeting between SANU national president and representatives of four universities' health workers failed to resolve the issue. According to the coalition, the SANU president explained that although letters had been circulated to vice chancellors affirming that Conta was meant for all financial members of the union, the association could not intervene where health workers were excluded because the allowance was being paid from internally generated revenue by university management. The union president was also said to have advised the affected workers to wait for the federal government to release funds for the allowance. The Nigeria Security and Civil Defense Corps today warned mining operators across the country against engaging in illegal activities, saying those who violate mining laws and regulations will face prosecution. The warning was disclosed in a statement issued in Abuja by the commander of the Mining Marshals, Assistant Commandant of Corps, John Atta. The development came in a few days after the NSCDC Mining Marshals intensified enforcement operations nationwide in a renewed push to sanitize Nigeria's solid minerals sector and curb illegal mining. The specialized enforcement unit said its operational teams, particularly in the southwest, had made progress in ensuring mining activities comply with existing laws and regulatory requirement. However, Atta warned operators against flouting mining regulations, stressing that ignorance of the law would not shield offenders from prosecution. In a separate bit, the Bauchi State Police Command has arrested a 20-year-old man, Isiaku Usman, for allegedly defiling a 7-year-old girl and dispossessing her of two mobile phones in Darazo local government area of the state. The police public relations officer of the command, Nafiu Habib, disclosed this in a statement released today. The suspect allegedly lured the victim into an uncompleted building before having unlawful sexual intercourse with her and stealing two Android phones belonging to her. He said the incident occurred on September 6, 2026, after the victim's 37-year-old father, a resident of Kari village, Darazo, reported the matter to the police. The PPRO said that following the complaint, detectives swiftly swung into action and arrested the suspect in possession of the stolen phones. And now Bayo Onanuga, Special Advisor to President Bola Tinubu on Information and Strategy, will be guest on Adebayo FM's News Renewed Hope Agenda program this Wednesday at 10 a.m. Onanuga will speak on the impact of the federal government's economic reforms, including the removal of fuel subsidy. The reported 15.8 trillion naira in subsidy savings and the administration's reform scorecard. The program will also examine former Vice President Atiku Abubakar's proposal to restore fuel subsidy, the revival of old refineries, and prospect of cheaper petrol for Nigerians. Other issues on the table include foreign investment, infrastructure development, economic growth, the ambition of building a $1 trillion economy, as well as security and the proposed establishment of state police. Tune in to Adaba FM 88.9 this Wednesday at 10 o'clock in the morning for Renewed Hope Agenda. In a separate bit, the Joybearer Christian Center has dedicated its 2026 annual convention to addressing the challenges facing widows and fatherless children in society. The convention held in Akure, the Ondo State capital, brought together more than 100,000 widows and fatherless children from across Nigeria. The yearly convention, which carries the theme Break Forth Into Joy, provided a platform to address challenges confronting widows and orphans while offering support, encouragement, and practical solutions. While highlighting the impact of the organization, the founder, Pastor Ola Amuda, said the theme was chosen to encourage widows to remain hopeful and resilient despite the challenges they face.

0: representative of the Sunshine Food Bank Initiative, Adini Ikende, commended the foundation for consistently reaching out to vulnerable people and urged government to pay greater attention to the needs of widows. Some participants who spoke in Yoruba expressed appreciation to the founder for the support they had received. At the end of the conference, more than 100 widows received food, items, and transport support, while those with critical needs were given additional assistance. You are listening to Periscope from Adaba, 88.9 FM, Akure, transmitting from Ilaramoki. Still to come tonight, foreign, entertainment, and sports news. Stay with us. We will be right back.
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0: 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Now to the rest of the bulletin on the foreign news tonight. Olajumoke Omotosho is standing by.
1: Good evening and welcome to Foreign News on Periscope. United States President Donald Trump has suggested renaming the state of New Mexico, New America, a proposal swiftly rejected by the state governor, Mitchell Lujan Grisham. Trump made the suggestion in a social media post saying he had received proposals to change the state's name. He wrote that some people had suggested changing New Mexico to New America, describing the proposed name as more prestigious and beautiful. However, Governor Mitchell Lujan Grisham rejected the proposal, saying the state's name is not open to debate. She noted that the name New Mexico dates back to before the United States became a country. Iran has warned South Korea against deploying troops or participating in United States-led security operations in the Strait of Hormuz, saying such involvement could have serious consequences. Iranian Foreign Ministry spokesperson Ismail Baghaei issued the warning after Seoul said it was considering contributing to U.S. security effort in the strategic waterway. South Korea stated that it was reviewing possible contributions to the U.S.-led effort, provided such involvement would not compromise the readiness of its own military. Seoul, however, stressed that no final decision had been taken. In a post on X, Baghaei accused Washington of using pressure and intimidation to push other countries into supporting its operations. He warned that any military deployment or participation by foreign countries in the Persian Gulf or Strait of Hormuz will be viewed by Iran as direct support for what it described as a party responsible for the aggression. And finally, on foreign news on Periscope, the husband of Tanzania's President Samia Suluhu Hassan, Hafdi Amir Hassan, has died while receiving treatment at a hospital in Zanzibar. Vice President Deogratius Njembe announced his death on Monday, saying the former first gentleman had suffered from a heart condition. Amir died at Emilio Zina Memorial Hospital in Zanzibar. He said funeral arrangements were conducted in Kizimkazi, a village on Zanzibar, Tanzania's semi-autonomous highland. Njebi, in announcing the death, expressed condolences to President Samia, Amir's family and friends. Kenya President William Ruto has also expressed grief over the death, saying he received the news with deep sorrow. And as for news on Periscope, good evening and thanks for listening. I'm Olajumoke on Motor Show.
0: Thank you, Olajumoke, and from the showbiz world tonight, Nigerian content creator Elizabeth Amadu, popularly known as Jarvis, has opened up about her difficult childhood, financial struggles and journey on TikTok. Jarvis said she grew up with her grandparents after experiencing a turbulent home environment, adding that she did not know her biological father. She also described her childhood as stressful, saying her mother's mental health challenges made life difficult for the family. The content creator said she and her sister sometimes struggled to pay school fees and went hungry. She explained that a friend she met on TikTok introduced her to live streaming, which later became a source of income and helped them meet some of their basic needs and educational expenses. She recounted how she met fellow content creator and partner Pella during a live stream, adding that Pella initially showed interest in her sister but later continued to pursue her, adding that she initially saw her interaction as an opportunity to create content and have fun without expecting it to develop into a relationship. And finally, Nollywood actress and social media influencer Nimi Ferrari has died, reportedly shortly before she was scheduled to celebrate the completion of her new home in Sagamu, Ogun State. News of her death was announced by a colleague. Oluwakemi Sola Akpesin, popularly known as Kemiti, who expressed grief over the actress passing in a social media post. Ferrari's immediate younger sister was also reported to have confirmed her death, following earlier uncertainty over a report of her passing on social media. Reports say she was preparing for a housewarming ceremony at a newly completed property in Sagamu before her death. The circumstances surrounding her death remain unclear as colleagues, friends and fans continue to mourn her. And finally, talking sports tonight, Michael Akintude is standing by.
2: Good evening and welcome. National Sports Commission Chairman Chiwu Diko has confirmed that FIFA officials will make on-site visits to Nigeria as part of the process of comprehensive reform of Nigerian football as directed by President Bola Ahmed Tinubu. Diko said in an interview that during their meeting with FIFA in Zurich, the World Football Governing Body endorsed the reform but insisted it must follow the proper process. It is clear that NSC are currently consulting with various stakeholders to agree on the way forward for the national sports. And in 2026-2027, we have a Champions League phase begins tomorrow, Tuesday, September 8th, with several heavyweight European clubs set to launch their campaigns. Tuesday fixtures include Real Madrid hosting Inter Milan in one of the biggest matches of the opening round, while Manchester City travel to Portugal to face FC Porto. Borussia Dortmund will welcome Villarreal, while Lille take on Real Betis in another encounter. Also, Club Brugge will host Aston Villa. The matches are expected to provide an early test for the teams as they begin their campaigns for European football's biggest club prize. And Arsenal manager Mikel Arteta believes his side are capable of performing at higher level less than last season after maintaining a 100% start to the Premier League campaign with a 2-1 comeback win over Chelsea on Sunday. The Gunners recovered from Morgan Rogers' early strike through goals from Kai Havertz and Martin Odegaard either side of halftime to secure all 3 points at the Emirates Stadium. And speaking after the game, Arteta described Arsenal's performance as exceptional and said a victory showed what the side could achieve this season. And as for stories tonight, I'm Michael Akinson.
0: Thank you, Michael. And with that sports news, we have come to the end of today's edition of Periscope. On behalf of the production crew, led by Patience Olusegun, my name is Abimbola Ogunbadini, saying thanks for listening. Good evening.
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2: now let's join the servant of God, Pastor Onanu O. Peter, as he brings the word of God.
3: The message of this month is very, very special.
4: The
3: theme for this month is exceeding grace.
4: But the
3: theme for Tuesday meeting for the next 5 weeks or 4 weeks.
4: Because the
3: fifth week is a prophetic thanksgiving.
4: Oh
3: Lord, let my destiny find grace in thy
4: sight. Can
3: somebody say that?
4: Is that how
3: you can
4: say it?
3: Our scripture is 2 Corinthians 9:14. And that is the prayer of Moses also. In Exodus 33, start from verse 12. And by their prayer for you, that's 2 Corinthians 9:14. Who long for you because of exceeding grace of God in you?
4: Nígbà tí àwọn ti kára pẹ̀lú ẹ̀bẹ̀ nítorí yín, mi ṣàfẹ́ rí yín nítorí ọ̀pọ̀ oore ọ̀fẹ́ Ọlọ́run ti ń bẹ nínú yín.
3: And number that is Exodus chapter 33. And Moses said unto the Lord, see, you say to me, bring me up this people, but you have not let me know whom you send me. Yet you have said, I know you by name, and you have also found grace in my sight.
4: Now, therefore,
3: I pray, if I found grace in your sight, show me your way. Anything you will need that will happen in your life will come by finding grace in his sight.
4: That
3: I may know you. To know him, you need to find grace to know him. That I may find grace in your sight. And consider that this nation is your people. Lord, let my destiny find grace in your sight. When destiny needs grace, there is a dimension of destiny that with human capability they cannot accomplish anything in life. There is a door your education cannot open. There are opportunities that money cannot purchase. Even there are platforms which connection cannot secure for you. There are battles your intelligence cannot win. There are places your qualification can never take you there. But the only the grace of God that is unlimited that can do many things for you. And that is why the season is not merely let blessing, not let Lord bless me. But our cry is deeper than that. Oh Lord, let my destiny find grace in thy sight. Because Because the moment the destiny find grace.
4: Torí ní kété tí àyànmọ́ bá ti rí orí ọ̀fẹ́.
3: Everything impossible will be possible.
4: Ọ̀gbọ̀gbọ̀ tí ò ṣeé ṣe di ṣíṣe ṣe.
3: Grace is in the kingdom of God is a platform of advantage.
4: Orí ọ̀fẹ́ ní ìjọba Ọlọ́run jẹ́ ipele.
3: Because when destiny find grace.
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3: 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Oh, it will make many to remember you.
4: Yóò jẹ́ kí ọ̀pọ̀lọpọ̀ ènìyàn kò rántí rẹ.
3: Who those who have forgotten you.
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3: What seems impossible will become so possible.
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3: You become selected among thousands.
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3: 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For destiny to find grace.
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3: 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This month.
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3: They will say, they will call your name.
4: Wá dárúkọ rẹ.
3: And say, Olúwọ́gbadé find grace in the sight of God. Wá rí Olúwayẹmí sí rí
4: orí ọ̀fẹ́ gbà lójú
3: ọ̀la. They will call your name.
4: Wá dárúkọ rẹ.
3: They will call your family name.
4: Wá dárúkọ ìdílé rẹ.
3: And say, your family find grace in the sight of the Lord. Wá dárúkọ ìdílé rẹ rí orí ọ̀fẹ́ ní ojú ọ̀la. I say, they will mention you.
4: Orí wá dárúkọ rẹ.
3: It was mentioned.
4: Wá dárúkọ
3: rẹ. In the whole nation then.
4: Ní odidi orílẹ̀-èdè nígbà náà.
3: In those civilized days.
4: Ní gbogbo ìgbà
3: náà. It was only Noah.
4: Noah nìkan.
3: That was mentioned.
4: Ní adárúkọ
3: rẹ. That found grace.
4: Orí ọ̀fẹ́
3: gbà. I say,

0: the sight of the Lord. The language of scripture is very clear. They didn't say no and found wet.
1: All
0: popularity,
1: all
0: political influence, but he said he found grace. Grace is what makes things happen in the kingdom. He made God to work for you. In fact, he made God to begin to serve on your behalf. Grace of God, when it happened to any man, it will separate him from destruction. God was about to destroy the land, but grace separates Noah from any remaining destruction in this year. God will separate your family. I said that grace will separate you. God made a plan to destroy the land, but he said, let's take Noah. What made that happen to be the grace of God? God separated Noah. His household was separated. I pray for you for the rest of this year, beginning from today, and you and your household, your business, your career, your journey, you are separated from him. In the name of Jesus, God gave him a new opportunity. I pray in the name of Jesus, grace will discover your opportunity for you. Every missing opportunity shall be recovered unto you. In the name of Jesus, grace gave him specific instruction for survival. He make a way out for him from that crisis that was coming. Because God is going to destroy the
1: whole.
0: I don't know what devil has placed upon the head that is ravaging now. That want to consume people. But no matter what devil wants to do, in the name of Jesus, the instruction that will rescue you, the Lord, the grace of God will make it happen. In the name of Jesus, grace preserve him for future. Grace will preserve you. Grace is God's answer to human limitation. Paul said in verse 12 of 2 Corinthians chapter 19, and he said unto me, my grace is sufficient for you. It's only the grace of God that is sufficient for human life. There is nothing on earth that is called sufficient. No. Nothing on this earth was made to sufficient for anyone except the grace of God. Every area of insufficiency in your life, every area of insufficiency, as you are seated, that you are listening to me,
1: or
0: you are watching on the social media, grace of God that makes sufficiency will rest upon your life. I say it will rest upon your life. I say grace for sufficiency will rest upon your life. Will rest upon your family. Will rest upon your business. Will rest upon your children. Will rest upon their destiny. Will rest upon your head. In the name of Jesus. Grace, it is what gives you sufficiency. Grace does not remove mountain.
1: Immediately,
0: but it gives you strength to climb.
1: So
0: mountain people run away from that. Nobody can move it. There are times God will not move the mountain.
1: But
0: we give you grace to mount it. They that wait upon the Lord shall renew their strength. They shall mount up like an eagle. Today, I say to you, strength to mount mountains. To jump over mountains. That will make the energy and the effort of your enemy to be useless. Receive it by the grace. In the name of Jesus. I At times Gabriel give you wisdom to navigate. At times he give you endurance to survive. At times he give you authority to overcome. He will give you victory from the other side. So there's someone hearing today. I pray that grace of God will increase in your life. In the name of Jesus, I say the work of grace will increase in your life until your testimony become possible. Until your testimony become possible, the grace, the work of grace will increase in your life until you handle your answer. Is somebody saying amen to that? I say the work of grace will increase in your life until your door open. In the name of Jesus. Quickly, I want to share with you three levels of destiny grace. Number one of it is grace to be chosen. There is a grace that will come upon you and you'll be chosen. You'll be identified. Esther entered into this dimension of grace. She was selected. Esther 2:17. It make one to be attractive. It make one to be attractive for success. It make one to be attractive for change of story. He has been there. He has no one. He has no name, no title, no business. He has no one.

among many, among thousands, as from today, grace will select you. I said grace will make you to be attractive to your destiny, to your place of honor, to your change of story, to your career. Hey, grace will make you to be selected. There is a place when your name will be mentioned, because grace has gone ahead of you. You may not be the most connected. You may not be most experienced person. You may not be the most expected one that they can handle. But when they speak, every human calculation will change. I pray today for those that will be helped, those that will be married, those that will carry their children, those that door will open, those that they will help, those that God will embarrass with miracles, those that their children will rise. I declare, grace, we announce your name. In the season of exceeding grace, anything can happen. I pray in this season, you will receive grace to be chosen. Your application that you have submitted will receive favor. Your proposal will receive favor. Your business

blessing will be paying attention to you now. Blessing will be paying attention to you. They will focus on you. Focus on your family. Focus on your children. Focus on your son, your daughter, your American visa. Every application in the name of

0: 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Grace to be positioned.
1: Ore ofe lati fi ni sipo.
0: There are people at times they will see letter, but they will not position them.
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0: 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Until he was finally positioned.
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0: What look like backwardness in life?
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1: Ore ofe yo so di aye ra.
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1: Taye re ti doju ko.
0: Grace will compensate you with position.
1: Ore ofe yo fi aye rere san fun
0: o. I say grace will compensate you with position.
1: Ore ofe yo san fun o.
0: Grace will compensate you with position.
1: Ore ofe yo fi aye san fun
0: o. Ore ofe yo. Number three. When you have that grace, grace to fulfill. Grace strategy, grace tragedy is for you to be

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0: It is a great tragedy that could happen to any man.
1: O je ibanuje to leju fun enikeni.
0: To be chosen.
1: Pe ka yan
0: position.
1: Ka fi o sapo.
0: And now fail.
1: Ko tu wa kuna nbe.
0: No.
1: Rara.
0: If you have been chosen and you have been positioned, you still need the grace to help you to fulfill. Grace is not something you leave out of your life.
1: It's
0: something you must rest on. Grace to fulfill. Grace to finish well. Grace to accomplish. Grace to deliver. Not that all expectation in you and you now disappoint. No! They have talked about your job.
1: What is your right?
0: And they now give you the job.
1: What for this?
0: It was sorry when you deliver.
1: Oh, what do you want to show? Niba to wa kode.
0: They have mentioned you.
1: What is your right?
0: They have stopped a lot of people because of you.
1: What is that? What control to do?
0: And when you now come,
1: that is what do.
0: You now disappoint.
1: Oh, what do you think?
0: No, you still need grace. David was a man that was chosen.
1: David
0: He was positioned to king's court. And he delivered. Because a man mentioned him.
1: Sorry, I
0: know a man.
1: Oh, ma.
0: I know a man.
1: Oh, ma.
0: Son of Jesse.
1: Oh, ma, Jesse.
0: Very skillful.
1: Oh, no,
0: very
1: so
0: smart.
1: He's
0: a warrior. He's an instrumentalist. He's a psalmist. He's a songwriter. He can handle things. Say, bring him. And when he was brought, and by the time he began to deliver, grace began to speak for him. What about Daniel? Daniel chapter number 5.
1: You read
0: from verse 10 to verse 12. The mother of King talk about Daniel. There is a man in this realm. A man in this realm. They read out his credentials. And they said, now, let King send for him. When he came, the grace to deliver, he delivered. To an extent that King removed his necklace and put it upon him. Grace to fulfill. I pray for you. Grace to fulfill. Grace to accomplish. Grace to deliver. Receive in the name of Jesus. I shall receive in the name of Jesus. Receive in the name of Jesus. Receive in the name of Jesus. In the book of Jeremiah, there was a question. Jeremiah, is there no son? Because things fell apart. Nobody could handle it. Everyone expected failed.
1: Ask
0: God had no son. Yes.
1: Only.
0: But when the one that was graceful arrived, the fulfillment came. Grace will choose. Grace will choose. Grace will do what position and will make you to deliver. All these three is what grace is going to accomplish for you in this month. How many of you are set for that? Rise to your feet.
1: Oh!

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0: airtime instantly. 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
1: Won pe ni Christian ni.
2: They don't call them Christian.
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2: Don't know how to pray.
1: Mo ba se sun mo Olorun mo.
2: Don't know how to move closer to God.
1: Gbadura lowo e.
2: And you have collected prayer from them.
1: Si Saturday ba ti le gbadura lowo
2: e. And the devil collected prayer from you.
1: Yo gba awe lowo e.
2: And he collected fasting from you. He has captured you.
1: O ti capture
2: pata pata. He has captured you completely.
1: O ti da mo leyin e.
2: You are his servant.
1: Ati se re ma
2: to do good is very difficult.
1: Iru ogun to nja igbeyawo e.
2: That kind of battle that is facing your marriage, it was worthy.
1: Iru orun to nja igbeyawo e.
2: That battle that is facing your wedding, it was the sleep that you slept on.
1: O madura gba
2: mo. You don't know how to pray again.
1: O mo ba se kepe Olorun.
2: You don't know how to keep your God.
1: O se rewesi.
2: You are slumbly.
1: O sun.
2: You are sleeping.
1: Se wari soja to sun ri.
2: Have you seen a soldier?
1: Gbawo lo ti gbawe mo.
2: Is that time we are fasting?
1: Gbawo lo ti ko awon mo ati yawo.
2: Where have you kept all your children?
1: Madura mo.
2: All your wife to sleep.
1: Sending to sun.
2: Christian just sleep.
1: Ji pada.
2: Wake up.
1: Ji kuro ninu orun.
2: Wake up from your slumber.
1: Sending to sun.
2: Christian that is sleeping.
1: Ji kuro ninu orun.
2: Lift up yourself.
1: Asumo.
2: Don't sleep again.
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1: You don't need to sleep.
0: Oh, you know, that is
1: so. You don't need to sleep.
0: Oh, yeah, G.
1: You need to wait.
0: Send me G.
1: Christian, wait.
0: Sumo, Laro.
1: Mukla to God.
0: She with Matthew, only 26.
1: Let's look at Matthew chapter 26.
0: 40 to 41.
1: 40 to 41.
2: What's it all? I want all my ear. What?
0: Nigga, Jesus Christ, what? You know, I don't
1: know. When Jesus Christ was in it, in it,
0: don't call home, your pay, oh, yeah, get come out.
1: He got the disciples. You don't believe that these disciples, they went to sleep.
0: Oba won soon.
1: It's me there and they're sleeping.
2: Also, we found Peter Rupe.
0: Kinla.
2: Eyin ko le ba mi sona ni wakati kan.
1: You cannot even watch time for me.
0: Ko le ba mo sona.
1: You cannot even watch time for me.
0: O le lo seju marun fun omo e.
1: You cannot even do for
0: us to ba
1: lo. And you're putting an end to us. Let's look at the book of Romans chapter. Let's look at Romans chapter 13.
2: Ati
1: verse 11 to 13.
2: Ati eyi bi e ti mo akoko pe o ti to wakati nisisiyi fun yin lati gi loju orun
0: eyin wa
1: every living soul
0: akoko ti to
1: wake up
0: e ji loju orun
1: wake up from your sleep
0: e raye fun olorun
1: let up for god
0: e pa akoko fun olorun
1: let up for god
0: e pa akoko lati gbadura
1: look for way to pray
0: e pa akoko lati ko
1: look for time to gather people
0: e pa akoko lati sin olorun
1: to serve god
0: e wa akoko lati se ore
1: look for time to do good
0: awon akoko ba won
1: with all this
0: time
1: to bring time to you
0: akoko lati saanu
1: akoko
0: lati gbadura
1: to pray to god
0: you
1: are putting a hand to us
0: hallelujah
1: This one that we hear today, it will not be a difference to us.
3: Amen.
1: Let's take our slumber. Jesus, amen.
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1: Not our knowledge.
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1: He just pleases the Lord.
0: Pe ka wa na ma soro.
1: That we should speak.
0: Laarin awon eniyan.
1: Among people.
0: Ki won si ma gbo.
1: And they hear us.
0: O kan wu ni.
1: He just pleases him.
0: Pe ko fa wa na lori ofe.
1: To give us grace.
0: Ka ma mi.
1: To be breathing.
0: O kan wu ni.
1: He just pleases him.
0: Pe ka wa na.
1: That we also.
0: Ka jeun ka si mo lara.
1: Should eat and feeling.
0: So my seda.
1: Do you know how many destinies?
0: Taisan ti gbe mi.
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1: Today the day the Lord has made.
0: Ojo Monday.
1: Monday.
0: Stroke Tuesday.
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1: 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I will be in Lagos tomorrow morning.
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0: 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That said the mother did not make it better than the daughter. The voice that said will not go far.
1: You are just doing your own. You don't know somebody somewhere is speaking negative against you.
0: And every that evil voice to fight you. Every goodness keep eluding you.
1: Oh my father.
0: Anyone that entered to covenant.
1: Don't fear, say I be your
0: secret. You are trying to curse you.
1: Don't feel loose. You
0: are making loose great goodness.
1: Arakolo.
0: Hey, man, come down to destroy them.
1: By anyone can saw.
0: First, I must say.
1: Any forward soya.
0: Anyone that boasted.
1: We pong on it. You bury.
0: That do not let you rise.
1: Ile ma gbe.
0: Hey, man, just swallow them.
1: Ile ma gbe.
0: Hey, man.
1: One by lay,
0: I'm not to prejudice.
1: On to that,
0: that is yours,
1: Samuel.
0: Say, Lady,
1: you
0: hey, man, you're not looking at
1: me. Say, I'm walking, Massa.
0: Oh, man, I hope you
1: on
0: know.
1: The 17th.
0: That on the 17th.
1: On the 18th.
0: And the 18th.
1: Ori okay, go, go, go, one.
0: Mountain of God is very assembly.
1: Oh, man.
0: Go back, you know.
1: The night of fire.
0: Oh, read jacket.
1: Lord, heal my wound.
0: Oh, no, I walk by me.
1: Walk by me.
0: Heal my wounds.
1: Oh, better, Balara, bye.
0: The wound you receive from your father.
1: Oh, thank you, near Jogumba.
0: That inherited. They used tongues to match it. They used to have the object to match it. Some of these men, women match it. Oh, my
1: God.
0: And
1: the
0: Merus.
1: And Neme Zubiada, Elomi Ubami,
0: some are hearing me.
1: He be sent at his salon.
0: They were injured at a place of work.
1: Bog Beto,
0: every injury you received,
1: in
0: your destiny,
1: John.
0: Hey, man, they are healed.
1: So, Kolu, I will miss.
0: Say, Lord, heal me.
1: Emil,
0: and I shall be healed.
1: Egbamila,
0: save me.
1: Emil,
0: and I shall be saved.
1: Woman,
0: heal me, Lord.
1: Masson,
0: and I shall be healed.
1: Egbamila,
0: save me.
1: Mala,
0: and I shall be saved.
1: Amen.
0: Amen.
1: Say, Amen.
0: Amen.
1: Oh, say, Amen.
0: Amen.
1: Jajan Badua,
0: let me pray.
1: Or the tea at the furnace,
0: that goodness sent to you,
1: so daughter
0: that did not get.
1: Oh, hang
0: is spent in somewhere. I decree,
1: or your boss,
0: hey, man, receive it now.
1: Baorel,
0: hey, man,
1: Baorel,
0: hey, man,
1: Baorel,
0: hey, man,
1: Baorel,
0: hey, man,
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1: Oh God.
0: Oh God.
1: How long shall the adversary reproach?
0: Oh my soul.
1: Shall the enemy blaspheme thy name forever?
0: Ka verse 12.
1: Kai.
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1: for bad. God is my king.
0: Oluwa ni oba mi.
1: What is salvation?
0: Oh my
1: in
0: God.
1: 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Nitori Olorun ni oba mi. 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
1: da rise and fall
0: ota lo ye mi ka
1: ayo gorande to enemy
0: oluwa dide
1: ola da rise and fall
0: ota pa mi fa
1: enemy are fighting me oluwa
0: no reti ti
1: ji mi respecting my shame
0: se wo ma wo
1: na pe you be looking at them
0: olorun to da mi soye
1: oh my maker
0: se wo ma wo
1: ri you just be looking at them
0: mi loni
1: deliver me today
0: gbogbo to ye ka
1: ojo ta sorang
0: ti won ga o
1: data mocking
0: oju ko ti
1: eh be de ja ku to se
0: o nene monday
1: today's monday sir
0: ojo aje
1: e de hu a
0: ba me ka be yesu wa
1: do monday sir
0: ka de 15
1: yes sir
0: kino so
1: iwo ni o ti ya okun ni meji
0: o ya okun si meji
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0: e ba nla won ma
1: no o lo clear them with the way
0: madu bi agada
1: clear them with the way
0: e be gagagada okun o le duro
1: the sick will not stand
0: god dan pada
1: god dan to go back
0: awon to ndi mi lowo
1: don't block my way
0: don't dim sha mi lowo
1: block my work
0: onene monday
1: today's monday o
0: mi mi mo
1: alive
0: la won mo
1: left down with the way
0: o jade laye adua baba omo
1: mi mi mo
0: alive
1: do be jami o
0: lowo e la won mo
1: baba ni tojo sana te
0: e la won mo
1: awon ti mi
0: la do won
1: mo na mo
0: e la won mo
1: oduwa
0: awon mo awon tori simi temi
1: oduwa
0: awon mo awon tori fuka bale
1: oduwa awon
0: mo e be mo ti aye mi lowo
1: awon
0: mo oh my god
1: Yes.
0: Oluwa wa
1: Psalm
0: 35
1: Psalm 35
0: verse 1
1: e te kini
0: Oluwa gbogun ti won
1: fight against them
0: awon to gbogun ti
1: they fight against me
0: wa ma ke
1: you will shout
0: ma gbe ese
1: you will lift your legs
0: to bale fufu
1: if you can jump
0: Oluwa jo
1: oh lord please
0: gbogun en to dide ogun si
1: those direct against me but
0: to dide ogun si
1: sir direct against my work
0: seto suno mi
1: against my finances
0: e pa won kin le
1: simi kill them for me to have rest
0: e gbogun ti won
1: fight against them
0: awon to gbogun ti
1: those fighting me
0: ma sere o
1: don't play at this time
0: Sadraki
1: Shadrach
0: Meshach
1: Meshach
0: Abednego
1: Abednego
0: eyan olorun ni won
1: they are children of God
0: what did they sue
1: what people rise against
0: to run gbadua
1: because they were praying
0: until won na se
1: what did you do
0: laye ni de
1: se it was the rise against
0: awon Israeli
1: Israelite
0: ni Egypt
1: at Egypt
0: the Exodus war
1: in Exodus war
0: nigba to BC
1: when they were increasing
0: won resi
1: when they were multiplying
0: oh, that did they
1: enemy rose against
0: you are kobi
1: you that was born
0: oh, moran to da
1: you don't know your problem
0: what did they waye ni
1: it because you came to the world
0: oh la lo de gbe
1: wa you come with something
0: be Genesis 49
1: that is your
0: record only
1: it's true
0: you are
1: my best friend
0: you want it to your
1: that excellence your father
0: that you are
1: I don't your
0: father and niru bi o mi
1: a
0: je pentin belara ko
1: in 25 the best friend
0: to be o
1: he's so very big
0: baba yen wa gbele
1: lori but the man that place on
0: him gbe pe la
1: he place a gift
0: for you
1: you will not accept
0: my best friend o di sere
1: they are time with you with evil
0: ones wa gbe ogun ti
1: won na fight against
0: them your quarter ya
1: wife husband and wife
0: because daru e ma
1: the way this guy
0: Dabita wa
1: ya. Get down where you are.
0: Oluwa gbogun
1: ti. Oluwa contend with them.
0: Awon to gbogun
1: ti. Those that are contending with me.
0: E ba won ja.
1: Fight them
0: over. Awon to ba mi ja.
1: Those that are fighting me.
0: Okoje. 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
1: Amen.
0: Afai lojo ni sa.
1: Oh, except the day doesn't break.
0: Bi ojo ba ti la.
1: Once the dawn comes.
0: Oh, my life.
1: Amen. You will
0: make my leg.
1: You will break through.
0: Afai lojo ni.
1: Except the day doesn't break.
0: Bi ojo ba la.
1: Once the day breaks.
0: Wala.
1: You will break through.
0: Bi ojo ba yo.
1: Once the day comes first.
0: Wa serere. Bi ojo ba yo.
1: Once the day shines.
0: Wa rogolo.
1: You will use your glory.
0: Bi ojo ba lo.
1: Once the day comes.
0: Bi ojo ba yo.
1: Once the day comes first.
0: Wa lo waju.
1: You will move forward.
0: E can be there.
1: This is where you are.
0: Aswe ga.
1: Your mental be broke.
0: See, I
1: That the wicked place to me.
0: In my
1: body. Fire, remove it.
0: Oh my God.
1: Fire, remove it.
0: Oh my God.
1: In a ball.
0: Be aware by one man.
1: If your wife is with you,
0: hold
1: yourself.
0: Limbe jibe.
1: In two.
0: Call
1: your children.
0: So walk back.
1: Hold your hands
0: together.
1: If it's your friend.
0: Let don't go.
1: Now you hear me together. Hold yourself.
0: So bawala ni kachele.
1: And there's no one beside you.
0: Deep back where I
1: do. Want your utter prayer.
0: Have been belly re.
1: Oh, hold your back.
0: I swear God. I have
1: been the wicked place to me.
0: So young berry.
1: You're not even right.
0: In a
1: fire.
0: Baba mami maga gada ma seke ya aso ego to fi wo mi egba lorun mi
1: eba
0: bo
1: eba
0: bo
1: eba
0: bo eba bo eba bo eba bo
1: Asali.
0: Dear ni.
1: Little here.
0: Dear long.
1: Little dear.
0: Oh, Oluwa.
1: The voice of the Lord.
0: Amasara.
1: Thunders.
0: Binaha.
1: Oh, thank you, Father.
0: Oh, Oluwa.
1: The voice of the Lord.
0: Amamia.
1: Shakes the wilderness.
0: Oh, Oluwa.
1: Voice of the Lord.
0: Oni Olala.
1: Has great wealth.
0: Iwaju Oluwa.
1: Before the Lord.
0: Ni anwo ke
1: the mouth is melt like wax.
0: Mosotele.
1: I prophesy.
0: Nisisi.
1: Even now.
0: Gbogbo eyin ti won fi egan baja.
1: All of you that are fighting with you.
0: Eyin ti I ni o je kesi.
1: You that like to know how to rest.
0: Egba tu sile.
1: Hey, may be delivered.
0: Egba tu sile.
1: Hey, may be delivered.
0: Egba tu sile.
1: Hey, may be delivered.
0: Egba tu sile.
1: Hey, may be delivered.
0: Egba tu sile.
1: Hey, may be delivered.
0: Somebody
1: is a prophet. The reason why I must be from
0: number one.
1: Akoko. If you are not set free,
0: unto why you are
1: set. What you came to do to achieve,
0: oh, Nerys,
1: will not be achievable. Benisa. Benisa.
0: Ibangazwa.
1: Oh,
0: you are loaded.
1: Oh, my kumpapo.
0: But financially,
1: you are stranded.
0: Ojuko
1: lowa.
0: Inu agada godokan.
1: Inside a padlock.
0: Na ti kadara re mo.
1: Is that the lock your destiny?
0: Itiju yi.
1: This shame.
0: Ki se wa nikan loko ko de ba.
1: You are not the type of experience it for me.
0: Ai ni je kawon obi re la koja.
1: Even lack make your parents to pass sweet.
0: Para mo won
1: ni. Kill their potential in
0: there. Is a lion in you.
1: Kini o kan benu re.
0: I want to roar.
1: O be bura mura
0: bola.
1: Dubai ni.
0: As close the mouth
1: of the lion.
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8: that's why my work be profitable
4: jáde o
8: go
4: oyo oyo oyo oyo oyo.
8: Don't put up your business there.
4: Baba, I'm not resigned for
8: don't
4: now.
8: Don't resign from your place of work yet.
4: It's
8: not bad to the brother against
4: you. Tori, he said, and said, just when I feel good.
8: Because of Jesus' ministry, they were against
4: you. Tori, I'm not just when I feel good.
8: Because of Jesus' gift, they were against
4: you. Oh, no, you're not.
8: That thing you have is what they are after.
4: No, but do
8: I pray?
4: Oh, why are you poor?
8: Hey, man, you go ahead and forget
4: your name. Oh, you might get down.
8: It's a thing not weary.
4: This year, don't say.
8: In dream what you're doing.
4: Toro, my car.
8: Because you will repeat it in due time. If you
4: raise your time, there is blessing in labor. There is greatness in labor.
8: Ayi
4: to n gbàdúrà kiri.
8: You that are not praying for place to place.
4: Tó o bá níṣẹ́ lọ́wọ́.
8: If you don't have work to do.
4: Gbàdúrà fún iṣẹ́.
8: With your work.
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8: 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People that are working but are
4: still in
8: debt. Tomorrow morning.
4: Ló ń lo bus
8: 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It will be the turn of London bus stop.
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4: Now, what is Selala?
8: They have never been in Egypt.
4: Ni akoko ati lo.
8: And that time to go.
4: Olorun wa so fun.
8: God told them.
4: E bere gbogbo ere lala yin.
8: Ask for the reward of all your labor.
4: Auntie,
8: my sister.
4: Odun to koja je oni.
8: Last year still owe you something.
4: E pariwo.
8: Shout.
4: Ere ise mi da.
8: The reward of my labor.
4: Olorun ba nbe.
8: Olorun grant it to me.
4: Oh my God.
8: Grant me the reward of my
4: labor. Ere lala mi gbogbo da.
8: The reward of all my labor.
4: Wa ni Olorun mo ti se lala.
8: I have labored.
4: Ere ise mi da.
8: Bless my reward.
4: Mo je sase
8: da. Don't let me labor in vain.
4: Mama yi o de bo bata
8: de se. Come and remove your shoes now.
4: Go dabi to wa
8: yen. Stand where you are.
4: Mi o ni mo sise si ori olori.
8: I cannot be standing on that book.
4: Ere ise mi da.
8: Bless the reward of my labor.
4: E ba nbe.
8: Give it to me.
4: Oye oye oye oye.
8: Already
4: January, Joe.
8: Oh, the president
4: January,
8: that
4: February,
8: that
4: March,
8: that March, that
4: April,
8: that
4: May,
8: that
4: June,
8: that June, that June, that June,
4: that June, that June, that
8: June, that June, that
4: June, that June, that
8: June,
4: that June, that June,
8: that June,
4: that June, that June, that June, that June,
8: that June, that June, that June,
4: that June, that June,
8: that June, that June,
4: that June, that June,
8: that
4: June, that June,
8: that June, that June, that
4: June, that June, that June,
8: that June, that June, that June, that June,
4: that June, that June, that June, that June,
8: that June, people that you must favor.
4: People must love to do this.
8: What was the plan that they
4: wrote? Oh yeah, Kawesa.
9: He wanted them.
4: How long wanted them?
9: He was sad. No funcioning.
4: That's the bad word. They
9: don't even buy this. Show you a receipt.
4: Gadabare Sedia. Me, Major Totin Sadagui Adaso.
8: I don't know how long you have been there.
4: Latoni law.
8: From today.
4: Baujure.
8: Receipt favor.
4: Business.
8: That business.
4: Baujure.
8: Receipt favor.
4: Career yi.
8: No career.
4: Baujure.
8: Receipt favor.
4: Oh my God, destiny.
8: That destiny.
4: Bojure.
8: Receive favor.
4: Eyo omo ologo yi.
8: You glorious ones.
4: Bojure.
8: Receive favor.
4: Ko sin to buru bi ke yan mo dan kan
8: be. There's nothing as bad as doing this.
4: You need sponsor.
8: Oh, need awon lati
4: le. People that will favor you.
8: I want to make sure you receive.
4: Willingly from their heart.
8: Lati no komo wa.
4: Ma ka so wi pe.
8: You just say.
4: O kan wu mi.
8: I just like it.
4: E mi mi ka so.
8: My spirit just be like
4: helping you. Support.
8: That has to support you.
4: Favor now.
8: That's favor.
4: Somebody shout I receive favor.
8: Sake ma gba jure re.
4: So so ke da na.
8: Ma gba jure re.
4: So so ke da na.
8: I receive favor.
4: Ojurere amukan fi ti enikan le wa se ti e.
8: They make them prefer you above others.
4: They will leave somebody else. And they will come to you. My spirit deal with you.
8: Where the emi emi mi ba ise.
4: O de sin tani e be se.
8: I don't tell others can do
4: that. They must succor.
8: They must succor.
4: Tori favor lo soro.
8: Because favor is speaking.
4: Lani e fi korin.
8: That other man
4: say. Anu re lo soro o.
8: Hey.
4: Baba o.
8: Agbara mi ma ko o iwo ni
4: la be ma jemu oju re
8: under covenant of favor
4: wa ri ti ese
8: na ko ta bi possible
4: wa di de
8: na ta bi lifted
4: wa di de wa di de anywhere you go
8: if you give your ballo
4: as from today
8: let your leader
4: let favor
8: oju re
4: follow you
8: agbara
4: exodus 11:3
8: exodus ori kon press
4: together exodus 11:3
8: exodus ori kon collect together
4: any kan lo ni be yen
8: that's for somebody
4: exodus 11:3
8: exodus ori kon collect together
4: I don't know the owner
8: me ma to ni o
9: oluwa si fi
4: loju gbogbo awon
8: eniyan send for everybody
4: oluwa fun mi ni oju
8: rere
4: ni office mi laarin awon ore mi e fun mi ni oju
8: rere
4: lodu aladugo
8: among my neighbor
4: e fun mi ni oju
8: rere
4: so re to ba roju rere
8: when your temple
4: gbogbo kan lori
8: everything you have
4: ya pari si mi le
8: let's talk here
4: tewe
8: spread your hands
4: je mo gbadura
8: I pray
4: olorun oju rere
8: god of favor
4: fi yo yen si owo
8: put that up your hands
4: be owo yen le
8: that money on it.
4: Monday ni.
8: Then that's a Monday.
4: I see your work it too.
8: Then secret of money cannot expose.
4: Tell her what you want
8: to say. Can never be disgraced.
4: Madulia sir.
8: Oh, thank you.
4: Your kids so I don't
8: ready. Then sort never lose his sort.
4: And your kid don't come on by you.
8: You don't get to see another
4: Monday. I see the favor moment for Monday.
8: I will do the secret of favor.
4: Hey, yo, Marco, yeah.
8: You don't understand.
4: Oh, le maka kakri la san.
8: You can't talk to Robin
4: around. Ranama Zubia. Hey, Gaduza.
8: Hey, Mimimo.
4: Ororo ye ni mo ma lo la le
8: yi.
4: Then I roll la.
8: Then tomorrow morning.
4: gbogbo yin ti e wa ni gbogbo Lagos state
10: all of you in Lagos state
4: lo lo Boston
10: lo lo Boston
4: agba yen ibe yen ma shut down
10: place to be
4: mazagadua tori mo si ma fi yo gbadua
10: fun
4: bo se di mowo
10: as you hold it
4: owo re do wa je
10: na have come on it
4: o di owo re ko ni gbe fun owo
10: never like money
4: ko ni gbe fun owo
10: never like money again
4: ko ni gbe fun
10: never like money again
4: mo sile ko se ifo
10: I put it down this week for you
4: ma ra mo owo be
10: that money rub it
4: mo owo be mo sile ko wi
10: I opened the door this week.
4: Come with relajade.
10: Big great blessing.
4: That said, that said.
10: With the sound I speak.
4: Come with bukunja.
10: Big blessing.
4: Any ola.
10: You have got.
4: Any ola.
10: You have got no.
4: In the name of
6: Jesus. 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
10: thank you jesus
4: ni week
10: this week
4: ki ojo re atanu wa ba
10: e na me go
4: that you dey pray ati
10: and there is a goodness and
4: no matter me le
10: follow me
4: ojo aye
10: gbogbo
4: emi na ran oja
10: I to send them forth
4: ni week
10: this week
4: oga terius
10: send your head here
4: ato jure re
10: god favor
4: ati anu
10: mercy
4: ati ori of
10: and grace
4: yo du oti o
10: amen you stand by you
4: tomo tomo yo du oti
10: amen
4: anu ose yi
10: mercy for this week
4: go fun fun
10: e amen speak for you
4: ile ku ojo re si ni waju
10: o
4: si lo
10: to put your life
4: in the name of
10: Jesus.
4: Elekerin.
10: Number 4.
4: Mo fe ko wo jise
10: fun. I want money to work for you.
4: Bible ni owo ni ye.
10: Now the money has me.
4: Owo si ni down won
10: gbogbo. And money is the answer to what?
4: Bai loluwa wi.
10: That says the Lord.
4: Gbogbo eyin to je pe be ba na kan ta ekin.
10: All of you that you don't get another thing you feel
4: like
10: you
4: have. O ma fe to ba na kan to
10: ki. You know that you feel that you have that
4: God
10: to
4: come.
10: This week.
4: O ni ani to.
10: We have enough.
4: O ni ani. Wa o mi kan ba
10: bi
4: so wo. Shira owo e.
10: Rabbit, rabbit.
4: O ma so tele.
10: I begin to see after me.
4: Ojo lo nigba iri onigba.
10: The rain has time but the dew doesn't.
4: Ojojumo to mi ba tin kan omi.
10: Any day my hand touches water.
4: Ki owo mo tan lowo mi mo.
10: Let money never be for me.
4: Asiri loro.
10: It's a secret
4: to mi ba wa lowo e.
10: If you have water with you.
4: Ra owo.
10: Rub it, rub it, rub it. You begin to talk.
4: Ani gbogbo eda to nbo mi.
10: Anyone that drinks water.
4: Gbogbo eda to nlo mi.
10: Anyone that uses water.
4: E fowo ran mi lowo.
10: Support me with money.
4: Eh o mi ki igbe lokun.
10: Water does it drive from the sea.
4: Owo ni gbe lowo
10: mi. Money will not drive from me again.
4: Lati oni lo.
10: From today.
4: Ki ma ti no wodo
10: mi. From money to money.
4: Work pashe.
10: Now decree.
4: Owo mi.
10: My hands.
4: Lokawola.
10: Now cast you jamal.
4: Pashe fun.
10: Decree, decree.
4: Owo ilokawola.
10: My hands.
4: Owo ilokawola. Owo ilokawola.
10: Now cast you jamal.
4: Gba owola.
10: Owo
4: ilokawola.
10: This week.
4: Lo send check in la.
10: My hands.

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0: Ko ni gbe fowo.
1: Oni
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1: You will not see rain.
0: E o ni ri.
1: Neither will you see iri.
0: Then is that. Sugbon.
1: But
0: e o mo mi.
1: 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Ebi bi bo.
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0: God. Ko wa rin ba o. Ibi ti oyin ba wa le ra ma won.
1: Anywhere the honey is here to get.
0: Gbogbo enta jo nse ma je mo yin lo.
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0: O ba ni lo la oyin.
1: You have grand lick grand lick that honey.
0: O ba ni ko wa ko to dola.
1: If you don't get him for tomorrow.
0: Only Samuel Adebayo
1: jo. Samuel Adebayo jo today.
0: Tan pe ni ba bo.
1: Now God has said.
0: When God sent me.
1: God don't borrow me say.
0: He will perfect.
1: God don't go share
0: that. He ran me nirin ajo ti o ni ba mi.
1: He never sent me a job that will not be.
0: O to ba ni kemi ati elu.
1: Anything say we should use together.
0: O gbodo down.
1: Surely must answer.
0: For yin si ahan re.
1: Put all your honey in your
0: Pasha,
1: not degree.
0: Madali, Egedeberuasa, Enabaliasa, Dabia, Ibiyoyibati, Wale, Ramawa.
1: Anywhere honey is the hand together.
0: Ibimba Joko Silose.
1: Anywhere I sit this week.
0: Ibimba Lolose.
1: Anywhere I go this week.
0: Enyo Lore Lala.
1: We ain't better back to us.
0: Ejade.
1: Mama Tony.
0: Enfo Wona Milo.
1: So back with money.
0: Me Obodo Padalofo.
1: I must not go back up
0: there. Beni Asheni. Ananamanana.
1: In the name of Jesus.
0: I want me Onimo Folose.
1: My hand will not grant this week.
0: Me Onimo Folose.
1: I will not grant this week.
0: Let us say me o ni mo folose mi o ni reduce.
1: I will not be reduced.
0: Mama increase.
1: Rather I'll be increasing.
0: Oh my God,
1: I'll be increasing.
0: Ayaya na na na na ma arabia gada mi o ni biku mama kosiku. 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I will multiply. I will multiply. I will multiply. I will multiply. My prophecy. My prophecy. Mi o gbodo toshi mi o gbodo toshi in like your eye to wi
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0: ami meta
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0: ramo owo yen
1: rub it
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0: so oluwa ni olusu agutan
1: the Lord is my shepherd
0: emi o ni si
1: ala I shall not lack
0: wa wa fo si sale
1: now you go down
0: wa ri loju awon ota mi
1: the
0: best
1: of my enemies.
0: Oh,
1: my head be going.
0: So,
1: I use oil today. Blessings from heaven.
0: Oro.
1: Wealth.
0: Ola.
1: Honor.
0: Ojete.
1: And my passion.
0: Ori mi.
1: My head.
0: Odori akpesi.
1: Become the head of the
0: gentle. Ayana maha.
1: In the name of Jesus.
0: Enegedua.
1: In the name of Jesus.
0: Enyolola yoloro.
1: You want you want.
0: Ewana mi lo.
1: Come and help me this week.
0: Mi oba anwe yin lasan
1: shema. I know my company with your
0: name. Isale sumi.
1: I'm fed up with that level.
0: Mojade.
1: I'm coming out.
0: Laari anwe
1: yin lasan. But I'm not going to people.
0: Sheda mi o.
1: My destiny.
0: Loba won tolo.
1: Go and speak to them as
0: you go. Bani.
1: So shall it be.
0: Awuran. Olorun fi awuran.
1: Ta o sinu owo. Hey, now you push it to money.
0: My leather,
1: sir. In the name of Jesus.
0: to say yan ba mo se o ba ti mowo wa
1: if what you are good at don't bring you money
0: said
1: that in that question of
0: course ya ga ba lezi ya
1: question of course
0: o to mo se good of boy
1: what you are good at not able to feed you
0: go to seku
1: I never have left of
0: a sheni mo nlo le
1: you don't tell today
0: one o go
1: one
0: o go one o go one o go one o go one o go in kaburuku ni
1: is very bad
0: come pato wa fun yan life fun yan ni
1: nkan when they applaud you when they applaud you I
0: appreciation without compensation. It will end up in frustration. Oh my God.
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0: Services. 5, 9 p.m. daily. 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God, your testimony sure, Papa.
1: Inside the anere,
2: yes,
1: now
2: yes.
1: Okay, Pastor.
2: Week,
1: this week I say,
2: I need that one area. Your
1: yes, that you got to
2: say, your calling
1: on
2: the 17th,
1: on the 17th,
2: 18th,
1: on the 18th,
2: just 2 days.
1: I
2: am Mazar,
1: just 2 days.
2: On Jokan,
1: a day,
2: on Adam Musson,
1: Adam lost it.
2: On Jokan,
1: on a day,
2: he just
1: released, just got it back,
2: just 2 days.
1: On Jamaica,
2: a day of redemption, and a day of glorification.
1: That
2: you can render
1: is
2: spiritual
1: help.
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0: Jesus.
2: Ele to wa pari e.
0: Then the last of it.
2: Man sise dada.
0: Do good works.
2: Any man that is diligent in his work.
0: Enike to ba sharp when he share
2: it. He will not sit with mere man.
0: Ni joko pala won yan laso.
2: Eh nla ni ojoko ti.
0: He will sit with great men.
2: Grow in wisdom.
0: Dagba si nu oye.
2: Grow in knowledge.
0: Dagba si nu ogbon.
2: Man sin to mo.
0: Add to your knowledge.
2: Aya na masa gadu
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2: Man sin to mo.
0: Add to your knowledge.
2: Iranse Olorun.
0: Man of God.
2: Mo lo bi pe era kan ti lo.
0: I told you another has gone.
2: Ti wa ni ki se ebo na fi se.
0: Like you said, it's not my grammar.
2: Emi ko ebo ni.
0: I have to learn grammar.
2: Mi o ni ti sabo mo
0: ko. I have no teacher I taught myself.
2: Nitori awon become better
0: man. Because there's some places.
2: To ba sand education.
0: That they are not well sand in education.
2: To ba sand.
0: If they are not education.
2: To ba educated.
0: Learn the sand.
2: Won ni accept.
0: No, you don't accept.
2: O ma ni limit
0: mi. You have limitation
2: your life. To ba ni wisdom.
0: If you don't have
2: so you too can grow.
0: You will not let that go.
2: Ma so po le se.
0: Who say cannot do it?
2: O le se.
0: You can do it.
2: Mo gbadura.
0: And I pray.
2: Wa ri se.
0: Yes,
2: ele to lati ni giving life.
0: Ayé fífún ni.
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0: Give it.
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0: 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I'm sending you part.
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0: I will bless you.
2: O máa la.
0: You will bless you.
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0: Remember we are meeting
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0: We are going to have vigil.
1: Ni on the 11th.
0: On the 11th.
1: Of this month.
0: Nínú oṣù yìí náà
1: 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Tába ti ń parí ní Abuja.
0: Want to finish from Abuja.
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0: On the morning of the 10th.
1: Mo ti wà ní UK.
0: I'm ready on my way to UK.
1: On the 11th.
0: On the 11th.
1: Just a night.
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0: 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You give that covenant offering to the program.
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0: 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Say the Lord shall bless me and my children.
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0: Then you come back.
2: Sí Psalm 23.
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2: Kó wa fi Psalm 1 parí.
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2: O parí.
0: And that's all.
2: Ọ̀sẹ̀ ti dùn.
0: The week is
2: still coming. 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
0: 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We all want to give our offering today.
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0: 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Everybody will do it.
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0: two. 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God bless you. And the one thing that has been done
2: to
0: you,
2: you
0: will prosper.
2: Put that
0: sword on your hands.
2: Go on your
0: and the money also.
2: Say
0: after me.
2: The week.
0: This week.
2: Owo
0: money.
2: Bamise.
0: Company with me.
2: Boy,
0: every
2: treasure.
0: That it's sort that drink water. They must help me.
2: Ma fi
0: atowo yin ara o. Use that money and sort to rub your
2: head. Oh, mo so
0: use that water put on your head for as much. Keep asking what you want
2: ma
0: to be. Be asking.
2: Ma
0: be asking.
2: Kori be.
0: Hey,
2: so in the name of
0: Jesus.
2: Hey, come as if you is so me koko koko.
0: If that's you do, go and put that sort of water and it.
2: To ba wa ni bi to tin we.
0: When you are praying,
2: wa ma su de fun re.
0: Bless
2: se se mari.
0: Se
2: be le ni ola to
0: tula. Do it today tomorrow and the day after. With that
2: sort. As what
0: people
2: do. Hey, man. In the name of Jesus.
0: Hey, man.
2: Bo se san re
0: mande. Give that covenant
2: to see. Your
0: way is open.
2: Atun pada bo.
0: We are coming back again.
2: Lori eto ilola.
0: On the tomorrow.
2: O ti ora yin se ni.
0: What that's what you're
2: helping. Ti ri ona gbe.
0: Anyone you see,
2: then
0: I will.